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0: Glasgow City Council has said it will halt a firing and rehiring process for 23,000 staff. It's after talks with unions and the Scottish Government. It's been reported that Manchester City have been found guilty on all but one counts of breaching the Premier League's financial rules. Matthew Dudley reports.
1: If the reports are true, this could be huge for English football. In February of 2023, Manchester City were charged with 115 counts of breaching the league rules, but have consistently denied them and still do. Reports now suggest they've today been found guilty on 114 of them and are set to appeal the decision. The Premier League has declined to comment and City say that the inquiry is ongoing.
0: Andy Burnham has unveiled a £210 million package aimed at regenerating communities and bringing life back to high streets. Vacant shopping centres and abandoned local eyesores across England are set to benefit. And George Russell has said he is ready to capitalise on Kimi Antonelli's qualifying crash by winning from pole position in Azerbaijan. That's the latest from Radio News Hub. I'm Johnny Holmes.
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0: southern and eastern areas will have a fine morning on Saturday with some sunshine. Cloudier in the north and west with scattered showers. Those blustery in the northwest. Highs of 19 degrees.
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0: It's been reported that Manchester City have been found guilty on all but one count of breaching the Premier League's financial rules. The club were charged in 2023 and have reportedly been found guilty. City deny the charges and insist the inquiry is ongoing. Supporter Callum Ahmed reacted to the news.
1: I have full belief in the club. I don't think we've done anything wrong whatsoever. And when I see the full statement from our club, then I'll believe it. But at this stage, I don't believe it whatsoever. This will take a couple more years from now because we will appeal it.
0: Glasgow City Council has paused plans to dismiss and rehire around 23,000 staff following talks with unions and the Scottish Government. The council says the pause will allow intensive negotiations over a new pay and grading scheme following a long-running equal pay dispute. Andy Burnham has reaffirmed his stance against calling an early general election. The Prime Minister confirmed the next test of public opinion at the ballot box will not be until 2029. And Northern Ireland secured a first ever Nations League away win with a 1-0 victory over Georgia. That's the latest from Radio News Hub. I'm Johnny Holmes.
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0: southern and eastern areas will have a fine morning on Saturday with some sunshine. Cloudier in the north and west with scattered showers. Those blustery in the northwest. Highs of 19 degrees.
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0: Glasgow City Council has said it will halt a firing and rehiring process for 23,000 staff. It's after talks with unions and the Scottish Government. It's been reported that Manchester City have been found guilty on all but one count of breaching the Premier League's financial rules. Matthew Dudley reports.
1: If the reports are true, this could be huge for English football. In February of 2023, Manchester City were charged with 115 counts of breaching the league rules, but have consistently denied them and still do. Reports now suggest they've today been found guilty on 114 of them and are set to appeal the decision. The Premier League has declined to comment and City say that the inquiry is ongoing.
0: Andy Burnham has unveiled a £210 million package aimed at regenerating communities and bringing life back to high streets. Vacant shopping centres and abandoned local eyesores across England are set to benefit. And George Russell has said he is ready to capitalise on Kimi Antonelli's qualifying crash by winning from pole position in Azerbaijan. That's the latest from Radio News Hub. I'm Johnny Holmes.
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0: southern and eastern areas will have a fine morning on Saturday with some sunshine. Cloudier in the north and west with scattered showers. Those blustery in the northwest. Highs of 19 degrees.
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2: 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This

0: It's been reported that Manchester City have been found guilty on all but one count of breaching the Premier League's financial rules. The club were charged in 2023 and have reportedly been found guilty. City deny the charges and insist the inquiry is ongoing. Supporter Callum Ahmed reacted to the news.
1: I have full belief in the club. I don't think we've done anything wrong whatsoever. And when I see the full statement from our club, then I'll believe it. But at this stage, I don't believe it whatsoever. This will take a couple more years from now because we will appeal it.
0: Glasgow City Council has paused plans to dismiss and rehire around 23,000 staff following talks with unions and the Scottish Government. The council says the pause will allow intensive negotiations over a new pay and grading scheme following a long-running equal pay dispute. Andy Burnham has reaffirmed his stance against calling an early general election. The Prime Minister confirmed the next test of public opinion at the ballot box will not be until 2029. And Northern Ireland secured a first ever Nations League away win with a 1-0 victory over Georgia. That's the latest from Radio News Hub. I'm Johnny Holmes.
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0: southern and eastern areas will have a fine morning on Saturday with some sunshine. Cloudier in the north and west with scattered showers. Those blustery in the northwest. Highs of 19 degrees.
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4: This

0: Man City say significant elements of their legal case with the Premier League are still to be completed amid reports they've been found guilty on virtually all counts of breaching the competition's financial rules. It's been claimed the club's been found guilty on all but one of the 115 charges laid by the league in February 2023, charges City have always strenuously denied. This supporter thinks if the reports are true, it could hit the club's fan base.
1: I think they will have lost the trust of loads of fans. The people, the fans, they'll never have the same trust in the owners and the club again. But there's the true fans that will stay with the club through thick and thin.
0: The Premier League has declined to comment. Prime Minister Andy Burnham has knocked dead a rumour he's considering an early general election. He heads to Liverpool to front the Labour Party's annual conference for the first time today. And the new Couples for Strictly's 2026 series will perform their first live dance tonight. That's the latest. From Radio News Hub, I'm Liz Whittaker.
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0: Sunny spells and scattered showers across the north today with brisk winds. A drier day further south, although feeling fresher than the last few days. Highs of 20 degrees Celsius.
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0: Manchester City say significant elements of their legal case with the Premier League are still to be completed and are subject to strict confidentiality. It follows reports they've been found guilty on all but one of the 115 charges that they broke financial rules, which they've always strenuously denied. Former City star Rodri says nobody can take away the players' success.
1: What we did, they cannot take out of us. I mean, it's something that is not paid off by money, you know, it's paid with effort, with partnership, with, you know, being shoulder to shoulder every day.
0: The Premier League has declined to comment. Andy Burnham has ruled out an early general election. The Prime Minister is in Liverpool to front the Labour Party's annual conference. And gardening experts are seeing a rush of inquiries and grass seed sales as people try to repair the hammering lawns received in the drought and heatwave summer. That's the latest from Radio News Hub. I'm Liz Whittaker.
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0: Sunny spells and scattered showers across the north today with brisk winds. A drier day further south, although feeling fresher than the last few days. Highs of 20 degrees Celsius.
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0: After reports of Man City have been found guilty of breaching the competition's financial rules, the club says significant elements of their legal case with the Premier League are still to be completed. It's been claimed they've been found guilty on all but one of the 115 charges laid in February 2023, which they've always strenuously denied. This supporter reckons fans need to hold fire before jumping to conclusions about the future.
1: We don't know every single detail of what City have done in detail, so we can't say what it is. Everybody's saying, oh, relegation, go down to League Two. We don't know.
0: The Premier League's declined to comment. Prime Minister Andy Burnham says there'll be no early general election. He's in Liverpool to front the Labour Party's annual conference for the first time. And British actress Florence Pugh says she had a beautiful time making East of Eden. The 30-year-old will play Kathy Ames in the Netflix miniseries adaptation of John Steinbeck's 1952 novel, which launches on Netflix on October the 1st. That's the latest from Radio News Hub. I'm Liz Whittaker.
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0: Sunny spells and scattered showers across the north today with brisk winds, a drier day further south, although feeling fresher than the last few days, highs of 20 degrees Celsius.
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4: This

0: Former Man City player Rodri says nobody can take away the success of the people who work for the club. He says he still believes in the club's innocence, despite reports they've been found guilty of breaching Premier League financial regulations.
1: Many teams or some teams go through these kind of situations, and it's part of football today, and everyone has to follow the rules, and for me that's great. But they always press the confidence that they never did something wrong, and we believe in that.
0: It was claimed yesterday City had been found guilty on all but one of the 115 charges laid by the league in February 23, which they've always strenuously denied. They say significant elements of their legal case are still to be completed. Andy Burnham's ruling out an early general election. The PM's in Liverpool to front the Labour Party's annual conference for the first time over the weekend. He's hinted water sector reform will be high on his agenda. And somebody in the UK's bagged £111 million in last night's EuroMillions draw. That's the latest from Radio News Hub. I'm Liz Whittaker.
2: 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The best ideas often come directly from the communities themselves. So if you'd like to find out more about our work across the UK, visit the National Lottery Community Fund's website.

0: sunny spells and scattered showers across the north today with brisk winds, a drier day further south, although feeling fresher than the last few days, highs of 20 degrees Celsius.
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I tried to the top, I've been out of shape, taking out the box, I'm an astronaut. I blasted off the planet, rock that caused catastrophe, and it matters more because I had it. Now I had a thought about wreaking havoc on an opposition, kind of shocking, they want a static with precision. I'm automatic, quarterback, I ain't talking second, pack it up, I don't panic, better.

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1: Yo.
0: Open up, man.
1: Yo, what do you want, man?
0: My girl just caught me.
1: You made her catch you?
0: I don't know how I let this happen.
1: But who?
0: The girl next door, you know?
1: Man.
0: I don't know what to do.
1: Say it wasn't you.
0: All right.

0: Man City say significant elements of their legal case with the Premier League are still to be completed. Amid reports, they've been found guilty on virtually all counts of breaching the competition's financial rules. It's been claimed the club's been found guilty on all but one of the 115 charges laid by the league in February 2023, charges City have always strenuously denied. This supporter thinks that if the reports are true, it could hit the club's fan base.
1: I think they will have lost the trust of loads of fans. The people, the fans, they'll never have the same trust in the owners and the club again. But there's the true fans that will stay with the club through thick and thin.
0: The Premier League has declined to comment. Prime Minister Andy Burnham says there'll be no early general election. He's in Liverpool to front the Labour Party's annual conference for the first time. And the new couples for Strictly's 2026 series will perform their first live dance tonight. The launch show last weekend opened with a dance number from the professionals, judges and new hosts. That's the latest. From Radio News Hub, I'm Liz Whittaker.
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4: Hey!

0: Sunny spells, scattered showers and brisk winds across the north. A drier day further south with plenty of sunshine. Feeling fresher than the last couple of days. Highs of 20 degrees Celsius.
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0: What's the letter? What's the word? This is A Word with Stu. This is Leek Radio. Stu Patrick.
1: And the word is radical. So here we're going to kick off with Tracy Chapman and talking about a revolution. Don't you know?

0: 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This is Stu Patrick on Leek Radio.
1: And it's radical. So we've got some songs that in some sense are a little bit radical because they were new. They were the first of their kind to be done. Then we've got others that are about, you know, radical things. So one thing that is certainly kind of radical, I suppose, is the Beatles, who produced three versions of this. There was two on the White Album, and this one was, I think, I can't remember which album it was off, Rubber Soul maybe, I don't know, but here we go.

0: 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What's the word? This is A Word with Stu. This is Leek Radio. Stu Patrick.
1: It's R from radical. And part of the things that I count as radical, I suppose, are songs that change the course of music in some way. And the 80s was quite rich in new kinds of music. And one of the best examples is Madonna. And I'm going to play Holiday. Now, I remember seeing this on the telly, and she was actually in the studio and doing this song. And it was the start of an era, really. Quite a radical kind of piece of music for the time.

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1: The word is radical, and you can't get more radical than Billy Bragg.

0: apologise for the language in that song there. I didn't realise that was in there. That was Billy Bragg's New England, and it's well known, or probably more well known, as Kirsty MacColl's cover from 1985, but Billy Bragg recorded that in 1983. It's actually longer, a longer version in the Kirsty MacColl version, because Bragg wrote her another verse. Next up, I guess war is a radical subject. Vietnam War certainly had a lot of strong emotions going on. And in 1985, also, there was this electronic music hit which had sampled TV news reports from the Vietnam War. Some of you will know the song I'm talking about. Yeah, it's 19 by Paul Hardcastle.
1: In 1965, Vietnam seemed like just another foreign war, but it wasn't. It was different in many ways, and so were those who did the fighting. In World War II, the average age of the combat soldier was 26. In Vietnam, he was 19. In Vietnam, he was 19.

So continuing the war theme, there was a TV series. It was a kind of a comedy drama. It's unusual for a war series to be comedy, but I guess it was a bit of a dark comedy. It's based on a novel about three army doctors, and it ran in the 70s through to about mid-80s, and it's called MASH, and I never used to watch it for some reason. I know it was very popular. Then there was the theme tune to it, which I think was quite popular, a single at the time. Now, a bit later on, in 1985, was it 1985? No, 1992. Yeah, so quite a while after the original, the Welsh band Manic Street Preachers took that theme tune and made it into one of their most popular hits. So here it is, Manic Street Preachers with the theme from MASH.

0: What's the letter? What's the word? This is A Word with Stu. This is Leek Radio. Stu Patrick.
1: One artist is somebody you probably would suggest or associate with the word radical, which is the word of this week. It's Bob Dylan. Now, he wrote this next song in 1962. It's probably his most popular song. It's been covered a lot. Peter, Paul and Mary recorded it and took it into the charts, and that helped with Dylan's whole career, actually, after that. And it's speaking about the American civil rights movement, amongst other things. And it was famously performed in 1963 in the March on Washington. And it's called Blowing in the Wind. It goes like this.

than a mountain exists before it is washed to the sea. Yes, and how many years can some people exist before they're allowed to be free? Yes, and how many times can a man turn his head and pretend that he just doesn't

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2: 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Stu Patrick.
3: And the word this week is radical. Now, picture this. It's a hotel in Montreal in 1969. In that hotel room, there's a bed, and on and around it are Timothy Leary, Tommy Smothers, Petula Clark, and there is there are anti-war demonstrations going on, in that period of time. It's room 1742 of the Queen Elizabeth Hotel. Now, any clues? Any idea who it is? Well, if I was to say that it's the first single credited to the Plastic Ono Band, present in the bed were also Yoko Ono, John Lennon, and they were singing, "Give Peace a Chance."
4: Two, one, two, three, four.

That's Marvin Gaye, What's Going On, and that was a Motown track, and the record company were a bit awkward, a bit hesitant to put that out, actually, because of its political nature. And there's another one released in 1970 called War, which turned a Temptations album track into a powerful protest anthem. And Edwin Starr was chosen to record this because if the Temptations did it, Motown feared that there might be a bit of controversy about it. So it's radical in that sense. Here we go.

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1: It's Edwin Starr with War there. Now let's examine the topic of this episode. It's radical. So what does the word radical mean? Well, it actually comes from the Latin radix, meaning root. What's one meaning? So that explains, you know, the term radical surgery means removing something at its root. Then late 18th century politics started using the words to mean radical reform, meaning to change society from the roots up. And then the word started to get different meanings. Mathematics uses the term radical. It's a radical sign for a root. You know, that little square root sign? That's a radical sign. And chemists talk about free radicals, which are atoms that can move around and, you know, interact with things. So there we go. There's a few little explanations of the word radical. Now here's a radical song. This band decided to recreate Elvis Presley's debut LP, and it showed bassist smashing his instrument on stage in New York. It's London Calling by The Clash.

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1: Manchester City say significant elements of their legal case with the Premier League are still to be completed and are subject to strict confidentiality. The comments come after reports that they have been found guilty on all but one of the 115 charges that they broke financial rules. Now, their charges that they've always strenuously denied. Former club star Rodri says nobody can take away the players' success.
2: What we did, they cannot take out of us. I mean, it's something that is not paid off by money, you know. It's just paid with effort, with partnership, with you know, being shoulder to shoulder every day.
1: Andy Burnham faces unrest amongst Labour's top ministers as he heads into his first party conference as PM today. He's in Liverpool and due to give a speech on Tuesday, which he hopes will set out the guiding purpose for the rest of the party's term in power. And the British actress Florence Pugh has said she had a beautiful time making East of Eden. The 30-year-old will play Kathy Ames in the Netflix miniseries, which launches on October the 1st. That's the latest from Radio News Hub. I'm John Collins.
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0: Sunny spells, scattered showers and brisk winds across the north. A drier day further south with plenty of sunshine. Feeling fresher than the last few days with a high of 20 degrees Celsius.
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0: What's the letter? What's the word? This is A Word with Stu. 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Stu Patrick.
1: And the word is radical. Now, why was that song that you just heard radical? Well, it was called, to cut a long story short, it was by Spandau Ballet. Now, the reason I think it's a bit radical is that it's an early example of Spandau Ballet when they were a bit sort of punky. They became a little bit mainstream after that. But that song, it reached top five in the early 1980s, and it kind of really defined 1980s, or helped to define 1980s British pop and the New Romantic movement. So that's why it's radical. I've got another couple a little bit like that. So next up is David Bowie. Now, you've got to be able to say Bowie is a little bit radical. He did all sorts of radical things with his look and his music. And this one's, well, the title says it all, really. It's quite radical. It's Rebel Rebel.

So going back a few years before that, not quite John Lennon, but Beatles. So they were quite radical. They did all sorts of radical things. They sort of burst onto the scene in the early 60s with a vibrant kind of rock and roll. And then they experimented continuously. And then they got to the later 60s and they had albums like the White Album, which was quite radical. Well, it had nothing on the cover, for one thing. And it's a double album full of all sorts of songs of all sorts of genres and, doing music that was so eclectic. And a little bit before that, before the White Album, on Sergeant Pepper? I think it was. Yeah, A Day in the Life. That was one of the most radical songs at the time. One of the reasons was the way it was put together. It was kind of stitched together in parts. And I guess George Martin had a big hand in how it was put together with the editing and production and stuff. Anyway, I'll stop nattering and just play the classic, Day in the Life by the Beatles.

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1: And we're on radical, the word, this week. So we've got some interesting songs coming up in a minute. Pink Floyd. But before we do that, here's a song from a band called The New Radicals. Well, that kind of fits with radical, doesn't it? They're also a bit radical in that they were a one-hit wonder. And they filmed the video in a shopping mall in Staten Island in New York. There's a bit of trivia for you. It's called You Get What You Give.

0: New Radicals, you get what you give. Sorry about the bad language at the end. Anyway, what have we got next?
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0: Creedence Clearwater Revival. Now, this one is The Fortunate Son. Wait, I suppose we're getting back into the sort of war thing again. Why are there so many songs? This was about the Vietnam War, and it was an anti-establishment song, one of the defining anti-establishment songs of that Vietnam era. It's written by John Fogerty, and it was criticising class privilege. That there were some reports that if you were well-to-do and politically connected, you or your sons could avoid being drafted up. So in that sense, it's radical. It's quite a short song, but it's good. It's a good song.

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1: And now it's time for historical moments connected with the word radical. Well, what have we got? We've got the British radical movement of the late 18th and 19th centuries. They campaigned for parliamentary reform. Then in 1848, there are all sorts of revolutions sweeping across Europe. And the newspapers describe them with the word radical, reformers, radicals. Then we've got in the 1960s, the word radical became associated with the civil rights, anti-war protests and student movements. So there we go. Next is a song which I consider radical. It was on an album called The Wall by Pink Floyd, and it was quite groundbreaking in the whole, well, I think Pink Floyd as a whole were quite groundbreaking. This was one of the first songs that they did that became really popular. I remember it on Top of the Pops, the theme tune, went up the charts. Did it make number one? I'm not sure it made number one. It may have done. People will correct me. But the one I'm going to play is famous for having guitar solos, and as a guitarist myself, I quite am partial to a guitar solo. So a song that's got two guitar solos in it is even better.

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1: Now here's another radical sort of song. It's by Elvis Costello, and he's gone through a few different genres in his time. This particular one was an early sort of new romantics, again, a bit similar to Spandau Ballet. And I feel like it was quite early. It was 1977, though, this came out. I didn't realise it was that earlier, actually. I thought it was in the 80s. But it's called Watching the Detectives. And I remember him coming on the TV on Top of the Pops with the massive glasses. And it was quite a new sound. It's inspired by Jamaican music, a reggae sort of sound. But it had the that sort of pumping, punky sort of sound to it, which was characteristic of some of the early Costello music. I think he smoothed over a bit later on. But here we go. That's why I think

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2: So after the tourists, the duo Annie Lennox and Dave Stewart got together as the Eurythmics, and they created this synth pop classic in their home studio, which was a bit unusual to have a little home studio in those days, 1983. Sweet dreams are made of this.

0: What's the letter? What's the word? This is A Word with Stu. This is Leek Radio. Stu Patrick.
1: We've got time for about three more songs. So here's one that is radical in the sense that it was also recorded in a home studio in Paris in 1976. It was released, and it was an electronic music recording. Made his name, I think, as being almost synonymous with this kind of synthesizer music. His name, Jean-Michel Jarre, and the track is Oxygene.

I thought play it to the end, because I don't think you get to hear the end that often. So it's quite an interesting sound, that, isn't it? Okay, we've got two more songs. This next one is radical because, well, it's Queen. They're always radical. And it was a song by Freddie Mercury that really put this band on the map, I think. And it's... It has a real big stars, and it's called Bohemian Rhapsody. It's nearly 6 minutes long, which was one of the reasons why some of the records DJs wouldn't play at the time. And then I think John Peel played it twice or something, didn't he? And then was it John Peel or was it Kenny Everett? I can never remember. Anyway, I think somebody played it just out of spite, and then it caught on. But there you go. Bohemian Rhapsody.

And it's time for the last song. So have a great weekend. I'll see you next week with the next letter. It's S. It's The Who, Won't Get Fooled Again. Why is this radical? Well, had a synthesizer sequence that was quite unique, actually, at the time. Quite pioneering, created by Pete Townsend, that you're hearing now. And I suppose it's got that guitar. Have a great weekend. See you next week.

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7: Burnham faces unrest.

0: Amongst Labour's top ministers as he heads into his first party conference as Prime Minister today. The PM's in Liverpool. He's due to give a speech on Tuesday, which he hopes will set out the guiding purpose for the rest of the party's term in power. Former Man City player Rodri says nobody can take away the success of the people who work at the club. He says he still believes in the club's innocence, despite reports they've been found guilty of breaching the Premier League's financial rules. It was claimed yesterday that City have been found guilty on all but one of the 115 charges laid by the league back in February 2023. TikTok will pay the state of Alabama at least $100 million and implement more safety features for teenagers within that state. It's part of a settlement reached just before a lawsuit was due to begin in court. The social media company had been sued because Alabama claimed the platform had negative effects on young people's mental well-being. And Thomas Tuchel's England side take on Spain this evening in their first Nations League fixture. That's the latest from Radio News Hub. I'm John Collins.
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0: sunny spells, scattered showers and brisk winds across the north. A drier day further south with plenty of sunshine, feeling fresher than the last few days with a high of 20 degrees Celsius.
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Yeah, there you go, Dire Straits. Thank you for bearing with me. I'm sorry I wasn't here at the top of the hour. I had a lot of stuff to do. But I'm here now. I will be here till 2 o'clock. We've got the fabulous Paul Oldfield coming in at 2 till 4. Then Quinton Montana with his African sounds coming on 4 till 6. And then later on, we got the... got all sorts of stuff going on. Soul vaults and the global warm dance stuff coming on in the evening for you. That's the dance chart. Okay, I'm just going to have a bit of a mellow moment, I think, for this afternoon. We're going to kick off now with Otis Redding.

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Yeah, there you go, Lionel Richie and the Commodores, easy. And hopefully Sunday morning will be easy for you. Don't forget, easy listening, we've got Kev Benfield, who's usually on with the Oatcake on Sunday, but he's away at the moment, or he might be away for a moment. If not, don't worry, there will be somebody sitting in. I think Gary's planning on doing that show, but yeah. That's your start of your Sunday Oatcake here on Leek Radio. Okay, don't forget, we've got the 1 o'clock one-hit wonder coming up for you. This was a genuine one-hit wonder for the artist. A bit of a dance anthem, and it's from 2001. I'll give you another clue a little bit later on. I won't jinx it just yet. First off, though, we've got some more easy listening for you. This is Don McLean.

Yeah, there you go, Jimmy Ruffin. And I seem to have slipped into a soporific state of thing. Okay, a bit of melancholy going on there. I'm sure we'll better review the playlist and get that upbeat a little bit later on. In the meantime, here's another clue for you on the 1 o'clock One Hit Wonder coming up for you this week. Oh, where's it gone? Lost me a bit of paper. There we go. So this is from January 2001, this one. And the single was the artist's only UK chart hit, although the featured vocalist in it, I won't say who it is, but she released her own version of this song 5 years later and had a minor hit with it. Not a major hit, not a number one, but had a bit of a hit with it. So sort of just goes to show that the sonic self was actually pretty good. let's have a listen to some of the bits and pieces before that. We've got some Al Green coming up, got some Gladys Knight for you, and also a bit of Aretha Franklin, all before the 1 o'clock One Hit Wonder, which comes after the 1 o'clock news. There you go.

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6: And into the last few minutes of the first hour of the show. Still being very soporific here. This is Aretha Franklin, Unmistakable Voice, eh?

I've heard people say that too much of anything is not good for you, baby. But I don't know about that. There's many times that we've loved and we've shared love and made love. It doesn't seem to me like it's enough.

Andy Burnham's ruled out an early general election. The Prime Minister's in Liverpool to front the Labour Party's annual conference for the first time over the weekend. He's hinted that water sector reform will be high on his agenda. After yesterday's reports that Manchester City have been found guilty of breaching the competition's financial rules, the club says significant elements of its legal case with the Premier League are still to be completed. It's been claimed that they've been found guilty on all but one of the 115 charges laid out against them in 2023, charges which they've always strenuously denied. The Premier League has so far declined to comment. Russian attacks have killed four people across Ukraine.

0: Ukraine as the aerial war between Moscow and Kyiv intensifies. Moscow's hammered Ukraine with cruise and ballistic missiles, powerful glide bombs and jet-powered drones. And four members of a gang which plotted to import cocaine worth more than £20 million inside frozen fish deliveries to a London market have been jailed. They were handed sentences ranging from 13 to 22 years. That's the latest from Radio News Hub. I'm John Collins.
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0: Sunny spells, scattered showers and brisk winds across the north. A drier day further south with plenty of sunshine, feeling fresher than the last few days with a high of 20 degrees Celsius.
1: And your local weather, it's currently 17 degrees out there. We've got a high expected of 19 degrees and we're going to get some mostly sunny and pleasant afternoon. And tonight it's going to be increasing cloudiness with a low of 9 degrees. How about that then?
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0: Now it's time for Wooders 1 o'clock One Hit Wonder. 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
1: Yeah, there you go. And 1 o'clock One Hit Wonder this week comes from January 2001. This was a single which was released by the artist, and it was their only UK chart hit, although the featured vocalist, Cass Fox, or Cassandra as she's otherwise known, released her own version, which became a minor hit 5 years later on. Yeah, this is Rue De Silva with Touch Me.

Yeah, there you go. And that's our 1 o'clock one hit wonder for this week. Got another one coming from 2001 again next week. In fact, what have we got? Yeah, just another one from 2001. One hit wonder coming for you for next week. And yeah, hopefully you'll enjoy that one too. Let's press on then with the standard show. Let's get on with, we've got the Foundations coming. I've got Diana Ross, there you go. But before that, we've got the Drifters.

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5: And into the final few minutes throes of the show. Paul's here, all warming up and getting his show all lined up and ready, getting his calculators out and his barometers sorted and all that sort of stuff. Kettle's on. God, he's well organised, isn't he? But he's not on for another 11 minutes, so there you go.

Yeah, there you go. A bit of Queen for you before I disappear. Got some, what else have I got coming? I've got some Tina Turner and some Blondie for you coming as well.

There you go, the unmistakable Tina Turner. And this might be my last tune. You might get a sort of a smidgen of another one just before the news, but then we'll have to see how that goes. Thank you for listening. I hope you enjoyed my soporific journey today. It's been a bit sort of laid back and calm, hasn't it? Except for the last few tunes, but there you go. Paul will be joining us for his 2 hours of entertainment after the news, and I'll leave you in his capable hands. Take care. See you soon.

0: Boys who were infected with HIV and hepatitis when they were experimented on as schoolchildren have been recognised with a new memorial. During the 70s and 80s, boys with the blood clotting disorder, haemophilia, were given experimental blood products while they attended a boarding school in Hampshire. Amongst them was Richard Warwick.
1: My wife was told to have an abortion with our first child because of the HIV, so we could never start a family. So we missed out on that. But that's life, you know, I mean, these things happen.
0: A British man and his Greek wife are believed to be amongst those killed in a building collapse near the Acropolis in Athens. That's according to local reports. Emergency crews are said to have recovered six bodies following an explosion in a tourist district yesterday. The details are from the Greek broadcaster ERT. A private London members club popular with royals and A-listers has temporarily closed as police probe allegations of threatening behaviour and whether a weapon was brandished in a street near to Maison Estelle in Mayfair. That's the latest from Radio News Hub. I'm John Collins.
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0: Sunny spells, scattered showers and brisk winds across the north. A drier day further south with plenty of sunshine. Feeling fresher than the last few days with a high of 20 degrees Celsius.
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0: What goes up must come down. Well, it makes sense. The laws of gravity. I'm learning to fly. Tom Petty and the Heartbreakers from 1991, Learning to Fly. Something to pass the time with on a Saturday afternoon. Afternoon, everyone. This is Paul Oldfield's Afternoon Club, Saturday edition, live on your actual Leek Radio on the 26th of September, 2026. Day 269, and we're now into double figures with 96 still to go. And today's Afternoon Club quote comes from Hans Christian Andersen. Oh, yes. Raising the bar so we can all limbo under it. Where words fail, music speaks.
1: Welcome to the club, sugar.

0: BDI from 2001. Or even 2011. Bye-bye. No, I'm not speaking to you on the other side of the room. I'm just speaking to Mr. Woodley in the room. He's leaving now. And on a packed programme today, a China cup of tea, Billy Boy Batson, Actual French, Larry Grayson, Loose Change Linda, oh yeah, the Time Tunnel Trivia Quiz, Roger Moore and 340 Forward. Paul Oldfield's Afternoon Club. Now, excuse me a moment while I just try and scan in these last two items. Here we go. I'm hoping for a good turnaround today. So far, so good. Oh dear. Not a good start, not a good start. We'll try again, we'll try again.
1: Item removed from bagging area.
0: Good.
1: Return item to bagging area before continuing.
0: I'm going to do that now. Here we go. I'm positive, positive thinking.
1: Unexpected item.
0: The power of, the power of positive thinking.
1: Before continuing calls. Item removed from bagging area.
0: Right, right. Let's give it another... Yes, love. Okay, let's give it another go. Saturday afternoon shopping, always a mistake.
1: Remove this item before continuing.
0: Done it. I've done it. We're doing it again. We're doing it again. We're doing it again.
1: Item
0: here we go.
1: From bagging area.
0: Yeah, I like
1: item
0: it.
1: To bagging area before continuing.
0: I'm doing that now. Here we go. Let's try it now. Go,
1: oh,
0: for God's sake.
1: Right,
0: let's do it one more time. Oh, dear. I only came in for a packet of Quavers and a Duracell battery.
1: From bagging area.
0: I mean, really?
1: Item to bagging area.
0: Really?
1: Continuing.
0: Okay. Here we go. That stupid idiot will be showing up in a moment, won't he? I know he will.
1: Unexpected item.
0: I'm doing bagging it now.
1: Remove this item.
0: I've done it.
1: Continuing.
0: I've done it. Oh, here he is.
1: Please wait while we go.
0: A little help, please. A little help, please. For goodness sake. Stupid machine.

XTC from 1989 and the Mayor of Simpleton. Rude. You know, we do our best. Please be upstanding for the Mayor of Simpleton.

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0: Your actual Leek Radio. Now, we live in a noisy world. This, by and large, you may have noticed, is a noisy programme. Sometimes we need a quiet place, just to breathe, just to take stock and reinvigorate the soul. Oh, yes. Let us then take a moment from our busy, frantic days for some quiet contemplation. Here we go. Oh, is that not better already? Is that not better already? Come on. Yeah? Oh, yes, fantastic. Like it. Just walking through the forest glade here on a sort of shimmery, hazy, sunshiny day. Taking in the birdies on the trees to the left of me, the trees to the right of me, and the trees straight ahead of me. In fact, we're surrounded by trees. No bad thing. Just a muddy forest glade to walk through, with the autumnal leaves scrunching underneath in a sort of muddy pile. Well, you know, the sunshine, the dry earth, it's gone. We're all a little bit moist and muddy now. Even if I do say so myself. Take in the serenity. Take in the serenity. The lovely chaffinch there, warbling. The blackbird, singing in the dead of night. Mr. Owl. Toot, toot, toot, on his branch. There he goes. Just as he's back from his night on the tiles. Can't find his tree that the magpies have now taken over and have got squatters' rights in. And he cannot get back in his hole in the tree. Still, he's sitting there contemplating the future. As we all should be at this time. Here we go. Yeah. Oh, the further we get into the forest, the more the twittering and the tweetering continues. Marvellous. Truly exotic. I can feel the tension and the heaving pain of the day oozing away. Ooh, let us all ooze together. Ooze it away together. We'll feel better. Well, we'll feel something. Oh, marvellous sounds, great sounds, great sounds. Not the records, I'm talking about the birdies, yeah. Just a few more seconds then, in the forest glade, now that serenity has been reached, and we're all back with a single mindset of continuing through our hazy days. Here we go. Here we go. Here we go. Here we go. Here we go. Here we go. Here we go. Here we go. Here we go. Right, that's enough.

0: LCD sound system, Daft Punk is playing in my house. Well, turn it off then. Now, never, never. Stop complaining about it. There's an off button. No, no, no, no, don't turn this off. No, no, goodness sake, no. Please shut your face, yes. Deborah and the Spectre Part 3 next.
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0: 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Paul Oldfield's Afternoon Club presents Deborah and the Inspector, starring the fabulous Amy Swan. Episode 3, A Call to Arms. The depot canteen is under threat of closure. The manager of the canteen, Deborah, is not happy about this and contacts a local photographer to come in to take pictures of the staff protest. Inspector Blake is not impressed by the sight that greets him.
1: 2 days later.
2: Who's that talking to Deborah in the canteen? Looks a right layabout. God help us, it's not one of the new drivers, is it? I'll go and have a look. See what's happening in here, son.
1: So I say to him, you can keep your bleeding hands to yourself, mate. Otherwise, my right boot will make sure your chance of starting a family will be a zero. Bleeding doctors.
2: Morning, Deborah. A cup of rosy, please.
3: Morning, geezer.
2: And who are you supposed to be?
1: This is Nick on Nicky, remember? I told you about him on Monday. Stow me, Blakey. You've got a memory like a bleeding sleeve. And you said we needed publicity. Nicky and his camera are going to help us get it.
2: All right, geezer. Is that all he can say?
1: Don't be so bleeding, stupid. You know a lot of worn points, don't you, Nicky?
2: All right, darling. Oh, God, I've heard of having a limited vocabulary, but he's got less than 10.
1: Yeah, well, he's the strong, silent type, aren't you, Nicky?
2: More like the wet weekend type. Where did you find this reprobate, anyway?
1: He's Mad Maggie's son. She sits on her jack all day, operating a till, you know, blue ribs and pearl necklace.
2: Oh, God, he has had a bad start in life, hasn't he?
1: True, but look at him now. Top photographer on a free local newspaper, ain't that right, Nicky?
2: All right, geezer. Yes, well, Mr. Nikon, what we want you to do is...
1: Don't panic yourself. I've already explained to him what's needed.
2: Oh, good. That's all right then, yeah. Terrific, geezer.
1: All the girls in the canteen have bleeding made signs with slogans and on them, look, I've got one here. Bleeding luck, then.
2: Oh, yeah, very good. Oh, and by the way, there's 2 F's in off.
1: Gotta step the only language they bleeding understand. Give them a good kick in the breadbasket.
2: I see they taught you the art of diplomacy at that finishing school. Rodine, wasn't it?
1: Sarky bleeding git. Our jobs are on the line. This is time to take a stand.
2: Well, you'll get no argument from me on that point.
1: I should bleed and think not. All set, Nicky?
2: Ready when you are, darling.
1: Right. Don't get fresh with me, sunshine, or I'll tell you, bleeding mother. Okay, girls. Stare at the ready. We're not going to let them close us down. We are fighting for our jobs here, and every employer right to decent plate of chips. Justice and responsibility. Priced hot tea and coffee. Almost to victory.
4: To be continued.
0: To be continued indeed on Monday.

We have had a message from Dolly Pegg who says, get on with it, Birdsong. You are completely bonkers. I think that might have been from my psychiatrist. I don't know, we'll find out later. Meanwhile, time to get a quick weather update from our man on the roof, Billy Boy Batson. Billy Boy, what are the isobars telling us today? No, Billy. Oh, God. Billy. Oh, God. He's forgotten to put his headphones on again. Billy!

0: The Monkees from 1967 and The Girl I Knew Somewhere just seem to have misplaced her somewhere along the way. Yeah, yeah. This is who we are. Well, not that this is who we are. This is what we are now.
1: Two American scientists are lost in the swirling maze of past and future ages during the first experiments on America's greatest and most secret project, the Time Tunnel. Tony Newman and Doug Phillips now tumble helplessly toward a new fantastic adventure somewhere along the infinite corridors of time.
0: So, the time tunnel spatters out once again in the 1970s. Spatters out! What catchphrase is used to invite members of the audience to play The Price is Right? Should have been the host of that, really. In which game show does the contestant in the lead sometimes get to participate in an instant bargain in which they can buy prizes using some of their accumulated score?

first broadcast in 1978, which game show features families trying to guess the answers to survey questions that have been asked to 100 people.

0: The Edgar Broughton Band from 1971, and Hotel Room. So the title trivia quiz today chucked us out, literally chucked us out, in the 1970s. And ask the questions, which catchphrase is used to invite members of the audience to play The Price is Right? Come on down! Raise your soul in the sand. I could host that. In which game show does the contestant in the lead sometimes get to participate in an instant bargain in which they can buy prizes using some of their accumulated score? Live from Norwich, it's a quiz of the week. Sail of the century. You've got to be of a certain demographic to remember that. First aired in 1978, which game show features families trying to guess the answers to survey questions that have been asked to 100 people. We asked 100 people. Family Fortunes and the Time Toll Trivia Quiz will return. Yes, that's right. That's right. 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
0: Ooh, look at the muck in here. Oh, Mr. Oldfield, how are you on this gay day? I'm feeling quite vibrant, I really am. I'm putting it down to... well, I'm putting it down. That always makes a difference. I keep telling myself you'll wear it out. You really will. And then before you know it, it's dropped off. That rotary washing line that Everard installed for me has never been any good. Absolutely useless. The times my washing has ended up on the floor, you would not believe. I'm thinking about having a tumbler installed. Oh, I should be so lucky.

The Jam from 1978, and the place I love. Now, I was up the big town yesterday. Oh, what a mistake that was. Not only was it raining and drizzly first thing in the morning, but both shops I wanted to go in, one was completely shut, and one, well, you know, no staff to take care of it, and one, the top level of the floor, the top floor that I wanted to go on, was shut due to leakage, rain. So that was complete and utter waste of time. And I've been planning for weeks to go up there. Oh, waste of space. I did go in one shop, though, that sells things, you know, for less than one single monetary unit. And from there, I actually wanted some swivel. Yeah, exactly. Swivel coat hangers. I used to get 6 for a pound from there. Had they got any? Had they... Waste of time, it was. Complete waste of my time. But I did get some things from the one Shettle shop. I got a bag of Skittles, because you know I like a Skittle. I got a 5-pack of shortcake biscuits. Oh, because you know I like those shortcake wafers. I do like those shortcake wafers. You know I do. Fabulous, fabulous. And I always like to have a few in stock, so I thought I'd get one. They had got a huge 195-gram bag of Galaxy Menstruals. 195-gram bag of Galaxy Menstruals. Now, I must admit, a little bit dear at £3, but by the time I got to late afternoon, about 1 o'clock yesterday afternoon, I was getting a little bit giddy. Anyway, I had a couple of lattes on my trips round, but I was getting a bit giddy. I hadn't had anything to eat, really, so I thought, I'll have it. I'll have it. Somebody's a nibble on. Ooh! And then I saw the, not generic version, but the proper version of the After 8 Mint. Well, the After 8 Mint. And that was 300-gram box. Again, £3. Under normal circumstances, I probably wouldn't have spent that. But yesterday, I was getting a bit sick and tired. I was heading back for the bus. I thought, I'll get them. And so, I spent, in the one Shettle shop yesterday, £8. £8. Now, this morning, of course, I was back in action at a well-known local supermarket. I was down there dead early this morning as well. I woke up at 6:30 this morning, which is pretty good. I tried to arise, ladies. I try to arise every morning at 6:30. Doesn't always work. But then today I was in plenty of time. I was the first one in the well-known little supermarket that has a well-known little cafe in it. I was the first in. And it did seem generally a bit quiet this morning. A bit quiet around the town too. Usually I go next door to that well-known little hardware store, which I've got a receipt for here. Nobody in there sometimes. It's all hustle and bustle. It's just a pre-Halloween, pre-Christmas rush. I've been meaning to say for a while that there doesn't seem to be a lot of Halloween stuff about this year, but the amount of skeletal plastic bones in that store this morning was astounding. Is that the only thing we can do for Halloween now? Put up huge skeletons, plastic versions. I did get some more paper-like pens, which have got a little knob on the end. You have to take these off before you can write with it. So let's just take the knob off that one. I got about 5 of them for X amount of money. We'll tell you in a minute when I have a look at the receipt. But let's just see if this pen works. I bought one in. So let's just write, Oh, look at that. Sometimes with pens, you have to take, you know, write for a while before they start. With these paper-like ones, straight away, these are black ones. I think I've got about 5 for a pound. It'll tell me on the receipt. Not a pound, they were dearer than that. So, there wasn't many people in there. I got a tube of toothpaste. I've got 4 in stock, because sometimes they run out and then you can't get any. But I've got 4 of these in stock now. I've got more than they have. Pound. I bought a flexi ruler. Oh, you never know when you might need a flexi ruler for a pound. A loaf, something useful for 98p. Ah, my pens. I did quite well here. A 4-pack of Ink Joy paper-like pens. I thought they were £2.50, but they were actually £1.50. That was a bargain. Today I also bought some cream biscuits, which you know we use here. And I'll be on the, what have we got today? Choco flavour today. Of course, always choco flavour on a Saturday. At the moment, on the shelf down here, on the tea trolley, I've got 2 full packs. Possibly even 3. I've got more than I need at the moment. Sometimes you run out there, so I always buy one every week. And they're only a pound for 10 packs. You get 10 packs of these with 6 biscuits in a pack for a pound. I nearly say that every day, I know, but absolute bargain, and I can't find a biscuit better tasting. And then, something that I've not had for a long while, something that I've not had for a long while was those little mini versions of large chocolate bars. You know, the one that sounds like a planet. Ooh.
150-gram bag, £1.50. Oh, they are tasty, tasty. And I also got some poppets, because you know I like a poppet. Oh, yeah. Hold that thought. 100-gram bags, they had gone up from £1 to £1.25. Now they're back to £1. Quite right. Although they'd only got... I think they'd only got two packs in, so I can't remember if I bought two or three. No, I bought two, it says on here. Makes sense, doesn't it? So that's £2. And then another mini bag. Those little ones, the other ones sound like a planet. These sound like, well, they come in a two-pack normally, and they're like in a gold wrapper, the mini versions, £1.50. And Fruit Giant. Now, what are those? I thought I'd bought some Skittles. No, that was on the previous receipt, wasn't it? I bought two packs of Giant Skittles for £1.90 for two. Excellent work. Today, then, I bought 11 items and spent £12.38. £12.38. A good... And then I also went up to the Saturday market, which is still going on now, and I got two DVDs and I've spent £8. So good work all round. I did go into a well-known local record retailer yesterday and bought a few bits and bobs, a couple of old TV shows, Old Man's TV on DVD, I bought those, a couple of those, and a CD from a group that I play quite often on this programme, but I thought I'll get the CD and then we can play some more. All that, I'm not going to say which any of those were, but we will actually get round to that at some future date. So that's today's shopping list. Monday, of course, is the big day. It's the big shop. We'll be going to a well-known local supermarket round about 8:30 on Monday morning. Come wind, rain, or whatever, it usually does. Oh, I tell you what, when I was walking up the main street off the bus station yesterday in the big town, dear me, the wind and rain howling. You thought, oh, this is it. This is the rest of the year. This is what we're going and heading into right now. It is going to be atrocious. And then it's suddenly brightening up. And look at it today. Look at that. Blue skies. Nothing but blue skies. Well, a bit of cloud in them. Hopefully tomorrow, of course, is Car Boot Sunday. And we will be partaking a long walk down again. And maybe, because it's a long walk, it depends if I have a cup of coffee on site, or I'll nip into the well-known supermarket and have another bacon roll. That's not very tasty, the bacon roll this morning. I had me bacon roll and I had me two lattes, and the bacon roll was with me before I even had a chance to sit down. That, my friends, is service. Please, please tell me now. I often ask that question. Please, please tell me now. More shopping lists on Monday. Please, please tell me now. Well, I can't tell you now, I'll tell you on Monday. Now I just said, will you listen?

Now, a lovely cup of tea is on the way. Mr. Steve Gibson texting me in earlier on saying, I'll be ready at three, rather. If he's ready at four, we'll be leaving. We'll be ready at three. We've got the mugs ready. We're ready for a cup of tea. Good to know. Hopefully he's got his plate of biscuits as well. Let us now, before, because we've got 2 minutes, literally 2 minutes to kettle activation. And when kettle activation takes place, that is when it all begins. But first, we must, of course, have a quick word with the China Cup Choir and also check the interior temperature. So let's just have a look at the interior temperature today. I've got my trusty thermometer here. Don't forget, a few weeks ago, back in July, it was about 38 in here. It has dropped. Oh, it's trembling. And the thermometer is as well. Hang on, it's just steadying up because I just picked it up. You see, 25, 26, 27. It's 27 degrees Celsius in this room right now. That is not bad. That's very comfortable, that is. Very comfortable indeed. 1.5 minutes to China Cup. To kettle activation. So, what I meant to say was, time for the China Cup Choir. Here we go, Mr. China Mug. Mr. China Cup. Sounds exactly the same, doesn't it? Mr. China Cup. Mr. China Mug. They both sound the same. And Mr. Guest China Cup. Oh, a little bit different there. So, let us give the China Cup Choir their due and their time. Here we go.

some similarities going on there. Let's just move things around a little bit like that. Move that there, like to Tommy Cooper, glass, bottle, bottle, glass, like that. Let's try it that way now, see if it sounds a bit similar today.

0: Oh, that last note was just off centre. Would you believe it? It's 3 o'clock. Activate your kettles. Oh, yes. Now.
1: Suffering of boys infected with hepatitis and even HIV after being experimented on as schoolchildren has been recognised with a new memorial at their former boarding school in Hampshire. Throughout the 1970s and 1980s, well over 100 boys at the college with haemophilia, that's when a person's blood fails to clot properly, were given experimental blood products. Only around 30 of them were still alive when the Infected Blood Public Inquiry published its main report into the scandal in 2024. Richard Warwick was one of them.
2: I want this memorial to be a beacon, not only in remembrance of the 122 boys that were infected and the 90 that died, but also a reminder to future generations. I don't want it ever to be forgotten about.
1: Russian attacks have killed 4 people across Ukraine as the aerial war between Moscow and Kyiv intensifies. Moscow's hammered Ukraine with cruise and ballistic missiles, powerful glide bombs and jet-powered drones. While frontline progress has slowed some 4.5 years after Russia launched a full-scale invasion of its neighbour. A British man and his Greek wife are believed to be among those killed in a building collapse near the Acropolis in Athens. That's according to local reports, which say emergency crews have recovered 6 bodies following an explosion in a tourist district yesterday. The information has come from the Greek broadcaster ERT, which adds that the Briton and his partner were both in their 70s and reportedly living on the second floor of the building, which overlooks the Hadrian's Gate monument. To sport, and although we're just under a month into the new Premier League season, England are back on international duty this evening. Thomas Tuchel's men take on Spain in their first Nations League fixture. Barcelona star Anthony Gordon says players withdrawing from the squad

0: it's not a challenge.
1: We're very fortunate as a nation to have a large pool of people to select from. Obviously, I'm gutted for the players who miss out through injury because I know how demanding the season can be.
0: And George Russell's re-entered the F1 World Championship conversation by holding off Max Verstappen to win a nail-biting Azerbaijan Grand Prix. That's the latest from Radio News Hub. I'm John Collins.
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0: Sunny spells, scattered showers and brisk winds across the north. A drier day further south with plenty of sunshine. Feeling fresher than the last few days with a high of 20 degrees Celsius.
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2: And of course, this is Paul Oldfield's Afternoon Club live on your actual Leek Radio, Saturday edition at 3:30 past 3. We always seem to hit that 3.5 minute button. Now, the sound you can hear to my left is the sound of a boiling kettle reaching its climax so we can all enjoy a lovely cup of hot tea. The hotter the better. Ooh, scalding. Ooh, a hot scalding cup of tea and a biscuit together. Now, while we wait for the boil, we've done the temperature, we've had one chime from the China cups, time for another while we do the countdown. That's better, isn't it? Lovely ring. I can get two chords out of that. That's a Mr. China cup. I can get two separate chords. This one. And this one. Oh, it's the same now. Oh dear, that's worse. Well, it seemed to work. Beautiful. Missed. It's just those last three notes I have trouble with. We're about to reach crescendo. Crescendo point is nearly here. Stand by your beds. Time for a live pouring in a moment. But first, here we go. Here we go. Here we go. Here we go. Here we go. Here we go. Here we go. Here we go. Here we go. Here we go. Here we go. Here we go. Here we go. I'm wearing out. Here we go. Worn out. Here we go. Oh, it's been a bad week. Oh, crescendo has been reached.

0: 1997, and my kind of life, my new paper-like pen has just flown, the end's just flown off. I only bought these this morning, no wonder it was £1.50, not £2.50. They won't screw up. They screw up, the top, you know, the two bits go together, but then it just loops over. It just loops over, it doesn't tighten. Then just the old thing fly across the room like some sort of weapon. Oh dear. My kind of life, and I like it. Cliff, 77, as I said. Time for this.
1: And now it's time for Paul Oldfield's China Cup of Tea at 3. This is Leek Radio.
0: Every word spoken, the absolute truth. The teapot is filled. Let us slide the tray across the table thusly. Teapot there, teacup there, carton of milk there. Move the microphone thusly there, directly over the cup like that, so we get a good sound for a live pouring. And of course, by getting the mic just a little bit closer, it makes me sound even more sexy. Pick up your carton of milk then. Time for to open the carton. That could be a tricky one today. No, we're not going to crash into World of Sport. We're all right. Peels it back nicely. Pick up your cup. Put the carton of milk underneath your microphone, because I know we've all got one. We're all in the mic club. Not a euphemism. Empty it thusly. There we go. Tap it. Unwrap it like that. Put that down there. Put the cup back. And now we are ready for our live pouring. Pick up your teapot, give it a swirl round. Let the live pouring commence. Listen to that. No sound effects were harmed during the making of this cup of tea, because we haven't got any sound effects. This is live. Look at that. What are the quality? Never mind the quality, feel the tea or drink it. And for a third time, just keeping it a couple of millimetres below surface tension level. Here we go. I think those millimetres have been achieved. Push that back over there like that and bring forth today's biscuit, with it being a Saturday, from our five pack of biscuits. Banana flavour on Monday, orange flavour on Tuesday, strawberry flavour on Wednesday, vanilla flavour on Thursday, and on a Saturday, choco flavour. Here we go, choco flavour. I might have to put the glasses on while we do with the opening here. Hold on, we'll see if we can get any breakages. Cream-filled biscuits with choco flavour. Here we go. Ooh, can't open that in. Let's crush a grape. Let's try this other side. Oh, there we go. The choco biscuits tend to be a little bit firmer than the banana ones, which tend to crumble quite easily. But the choco ones come in a harder shell. A harder shell. And sometimes they're not the most aromatic of biscuits, but these today are not bad. There we go, our six biscuits, choco flavour. Let's give them a swirl on the melamine tea tray, biscuit tray like that. Look at that swirling round there. It's like Big Bully. Do you remember the game Big Bully? Very few of us do. Napkin, I have got that. Biscuits are ready. Time then, take the glasses off. Time for a quick slurp from today's beverage-filled China cup. Oh, that's needed. Admittedly, on a Saturday, I say I have two lattes in the morning, and then I haven't had a cup of tea since 7:30 last night. I was back a bit earlier this morning, so because I was up earlier, out earlier, so back a bit earlier, it makes sense. So I did have a cup of tea and a four-finger choco this morning. So this is my second cup of tea of the day, and as we know, we all like three cups of tea a day, even. Keeps the levels up. Oh, it's a very good one today. Superb. Whoever she is. Now, have your first biscuit. Pick up biscuit of choice. And enter into orifice of choice. I today will be using the mouth. Here we go. There are people who look on this feature, some of them, in a derogatory manner. I don't know why. It's Mr. Sony Award is just around the corner. Come on, Mr. Sony Award, don't leave me now. This is what award-winning stuff. Have a quick slurp to wash away the sugary aftertaste. Oh, by the seven gods of Odin. Superior. Now, as you know, our second biscuit, or even biscuit, we like to let the flavour flood out. And to do that, pick up your second biscuit of choice thusly. I've got mine here. Roll it around your fingers a little bit. Admire the cream centre filling. Admire this firm look of the choco surrounding biscuit. and insert it into orifice of choice. I again will be using the mouth, but this time it's a bit different. Here we go. Insert now.
2: Bite down once. Go on, Steve, I hope you're doing this. Bite down twice. But if you can, refrain from biting down a third time. I know it's difficult, but refrain from it if you can. Now, pick up your beverage again. Here we go. And take one good slurp, because now it's hot, so take your time. Oh, yeah, baby. And again. Sensational. And again. Because the chocolate biscuits are a bit harder than the others. Now. Oh, that's working a treat.
0: The hot beverage will melt away the outer biscuits around, which in turn will melt away the cream centre filling, which in turn will release an orgy of flavour across your taste buds. An absolute orgy of flavour. En goûte, as they say, in Switzerland. My kind of life, yeah. My kind of life, yeah. My kind of life, yeah. My kind of life, yeah. Brilliant. Now, as you know, while we're having a slurp, while we're having a chomp, while we're having a orgy, we must also, of course, have a sing-along. And what better record for a Saturday afternoon could it be than this? Don't worry, I'll tell you when. I'll tell you when. Keep chomping, keep slurping, keep orgying. Have a top up if you want. And when the moon is in the seventh house, I will tell you when.

0: think I'll have a top up already. 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Yes, I am. Oh, no, don't hold me back.
1: This is the dawning of the age of Aquarius. Age of
0: Biscuit 3 going in now.
2: Oh, yeah.
0: Sony Award is so close. Harmony and understanding, lovely.

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Or the biscuit. Oh, I just found out the tops fell off one of my biscuits. 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Insert Choco number 5 now with 2 minutes remaining.

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Just open up your heart. Right on. Oh, it's Saturday night. I'll be feeling it. You got to be. Oh, I certainly will. Don't you panic about that, son. Open up your heart and let it shine on. Right on. Tell me. I want you to sing along with the fifth dimension. We always

0: I will be, brother. I will be. You got to be. Every day, if possible. When you open up your heart. Late in the evening, round about, 8:30, we don't want to push it, do we? The Fifth Dimension from 1969, Aquarius Let the Sun Shine In. I have still got just below half a cup of tea left, but I did have a top-up. Now, as you know, the idea of having 3 cups of tea a day puts up the levels 3 times a day. Caffeine, up. Blood sugar, up. Energy, up. A cup of tea sets the mind free 5 days a week. Just after 3.
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1: And of course, this is Paul Oldfield's Afternoon Club Saturday edition, live on your actual Leak Radio at 22 and a half minutes past three. Roger Moore, next.

0: Aztec camera, oblivious. Well, I am usually. 1983. Roger Moore is here.
1: I've always had a suntan.
0: Roger, good to see you on this Saturday afternoon. Quite bright out there. Probably not as warm as it is in the Côte d'Azur. But will you be travelling to the Côte d'Azur later?
1: The Judge Fulton has set up a private plane for me to get to the Côte d'Azur by 8 o'clock this evening.
0: And Daniel, he'll be there as well?
1: Daniel will be there, the judge will be there, and I will be there.
0: And why is that, of course?
1: Because we are the Persuaders.
0: Well, good enough to know. Today's top three jokes, then, if you will, Roger. Joke number one.
1: Never.
0: Which, what, when, where, why?
1: No. Never smell. I got that wrong. Never spell part backwards. It's a trap.
0: Indeed it is. Nothing absolutely top quality, top quality information there. Another one, please, Roger, if you will.
1: Of course. Which hand is better to write with?
0: That's an interesting point. Which hand is better to write with? And of course it is a which, what, when, where, why question.
1: No. Which hand is better to write with?
0: I don't know.
1: Neither. It's better to write with a pen.

Great stuff, great stuff. And finally, what? Oh, which, what, when, where, why? No. What do you call an alligator in a vest? An interesting sight, I'm sure. But what do you call an alligator in a vest? An investigator.

0: everything, a nice bit of wordplay on all of those today, Rog.
1: Oh, Rog? Don't call me Rog.
0: No, sorry. Nice bit of wordplay on all of them.
1: Of course, because I am the saint.
0: Of course he is. Now, Roger, you'll be off to the Côte d'Azur for a couple of days, but will you be back here on Monday for some more which, what, when, where, why?
1: Of course I will. And don't forget...
0: I won't forget.
1: Don't forget, I won't forget. Don't forget, I won't forget. Don't forget, I won't forget. Don't forget, I won't forget. I've always had a suntan.
0: Charles Aznavour, next...

She used to be mine. Not that I'm being territorial or anything. The Cars from 1978, My Best Friend's Girl. Double clap. No, that's what they're doing, that's not a disease. Charles Astaboris here. Mon ami, it is good to be with you on a Saturday afternoon. The sun is shining, everything is fine. And as you know, Saturday is a night for love. Indeed it is, Charles. Well, so they say, I've not really noticed myself. You are here to read us out another French phrase. Should anybody be going en France this, well, a bit late this weekend, but next weekend, the weekend after Halloween, bonfire night, although they don't do bonfire night over there, obviously, Christmas, New Year, is what I meant to say, then you need some French phrases to help you out should you find yourself in a tight spot. And Charles has got such a phrase now. Charles, take it away, please. Mon ami. Merci. Jeanne. Et trouver une ou est la autre. This is fascinating. Is this a phrase you've ever used at any time, Charles? Probably not, no. Show a bit more interest if you can. If you will, take it away. Again. Jeanne. Et trouver une ou est la autre. Oh, by the way, a record today by Sylvie Vartan. Sylvie Vartan, what a woman, huh? The times me and Sylvie have sat on the banks of the River Seine, drinking the French wine, breaking the French bread, indulging in a sugary croissant, and watching the ladies walk by, huh? Of course. And what usually happens then? The gendarmerie always move us along. It is very unfortunate. It is very unfortunate indeed. Charles, if you read us out the French phrase again, we will be indebted to you. I'm indebted, as Cyril Fletcher used to say. I'm indebted. That's what Cyril Fletcher always used to say. Age demographic again. Alert there. Jeanne. I didn't say start. No. Jeanne est trouvée une. Ou est la autre? And again, Charles, please. Jeanne est trouvée une. Ou est la autre? Well, a fascinating phrase indeed. Charles, is Sasha parked up downstairs in the Citroën, waiting to go to a well-known little supermarket? Ah, indeed he is, mon ami. He is waiting downstairs in the Citroën with the AM on. Has he got the AM on? He's got the AM on. Has he got the AM on? He's got the AM on. Has he got the AM on? He's got the AM on. Has he got the AM on? He's got the AM on. Has he got the... Well, anyway, you get the general idea. Yes, he's got the AM on, and you're off to a little supermarket to purchase, dare I ask, some French wine, some breakable French bread, some sugary croissants, and, of course, a 5-litre container of banana-flavoured Nesquik. Always handy for a Saturday night, wouldn't you say? Always handy for any night of the week, especially if you're French. Charles, good to see you. Will you be returning on Monday for more actual French? Of course, mon ami, it is what I was born to do. Charles, see you later. And don't forget, I think Sasha downstairs has got the AM on. Has he got the AM on? He's got the AM on. Has he got the AM on? He's got the AM on. Has he got the AM on? He's got the AM on. Has he got the... Yes, he's got the AM on. Au revoir, mon ami. I see you on Monday. Lunes. He's always very excitable on a Saturday, because he's got the AM on. We've got the AM on, exactly. And he's off to a well-known little supermarket right now, as soon as he gets down those stairs. Adios! He is also multilingual. Not a euphemism. So, today's actual French phrase was, we have the AM on. He's got the AM on. We have the AM on. Right, I think he's gone. We've got the... Oh, dear. Right, we've got... Never mind. Today's actual French phrase then, and then we will give you the English translation and play a record by Sylvie Vartan. Jeanne
ai trouvé un. 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I like it. 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

0: Sylvie Vartan from 1968 and La Maritza. More French phraseology and tunes on Monday. Hooray! We go 340 forward next.
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0: And this is Paul Oldfield's Afternoon Club, Saturday edition, live on your actual Leak Radio. We are 340 forward, and this is the Ray Conniff Connection.

Ray Conniff Orchestra from 1958 and Pacific Sunset. Very James Bond-like ending. We have got the Solar Calculator next.

baby. B-A-B-Y, baby. Rachel Sweet from 1979. I like it. Okay. The last activation. Oh, it sounds like a film, doesn't it? The last activation of the Solar Calculator for this week. Monday, the Libster, scored 2.8. On Wednesday, I scored 0.8. Thursday, 0.6. Let's see what we can get today. Activate the Solar Calculator, thus, and enter in 8 numbers with a decimal point. Here we go. 3541. 3541. Decimal point. 6904. I like that. 3541.6904. We now press the division button, so thusly, and activate 8 more numbers. Here we go. 4850.9273. So the second line today is 4850.9273. I reiterate, 4850.9273. We now press the division button and see what the final calculation of the week is. 0.7. So let's just write that on the old score. Just 1 point up from yesterday. Yeah, well, it wasn't yesterday, it was Thursday. Yesterday, on Thursday, it was 0.6, and today is 0.7. And I'm using my new paper light pen as well. Working a treat. Even though, you know, it's a bit loose in the middle. I only bought it today. 0.7, that was me. So I put that there. So that means the Libster, Libby, Libs, when she came in last Monday, scored 2.8 and is today's, or this week's even, winner. So it's been 2.8 Monday, 0.8 Wednesday, 0.6 Thursday, 0.7 today. Basically, three of them chosen by me, which is why it's been all put 0. Something. Today's number in its entirety is 0.7301058. 0.7301058. And one more time. 0.7301058. There will be a new week of executive number crunching on, wait for it, stand by your beds, on Monday.

Ultravox Sleepwalk 1980. The Somnambulist, eh? Eh? That's educational for you, isn't it? The Somnambulist, the Sleepwalker. Lord Reith won't be turning in his grave this afternoon. Well, he probably is. Now, hang on a second, I can hear something. Oh, you're very kind. Please, please, please, please, don't stop. Keep going. No. I do like the clap in the afternoon, I really do. Oh, very very rapturous today, very rapturous, yes. Like it, I like it. Please, please, please, oh, it's fully deserved, I know. I'd like to thank everybody involved with the making of this programme, but since that's just me, then I'll just thank myself. Please, I do like the clap on a Saturday afternoon, I really do. Thank you, thank you, thank you. You're very kind, you're very kind. Oh dear. Seems to be fading away.

Today's Beatles belter from 1966, Good Day Sunshine. And so, as the sun goes down on yet another radiant day, all nature's creatures look forward to an evening of calm reflection in anticipation of what the next dawn will bring.

So what have we learnt today? Absolutely nothing. Because that is it. We are done. This programme returns promptly on Monday at 2. Online, on the app, and on your smart speaker. Mr. Prince is next. It's new, it's ever-changing, it's your actual Leak Radio, and the burning issue question of the day, as ever is. Are you in the club yet?

0: Andy Burnham has promised to set the UK on a new course, saying the decade since the Brexit vote has brought drift and division. The Prime Minister is in Liverpool for his first Labour Party conference as leader, where he's promising a new direction for the country.
1: We've had a decade since Brexit, and it's been a decade of too much drift, too much division, and we need to draw a line on that. We need to set out a new direction for the country.
0: CNN's been left off Air Force One for Donald Trump's trip to a college football game in Tennessee today. It's the latest move in an ongoing dispute between the US president and the media. Russian attacks have killed four people across Ukraine as the aerial war between Moscow and Kyiv intensifies. And someone in the UK has bagged £111 million in last night's EuroMillions draw. Tuesday's jackpot is now an estimated £14 million. That's the latest from Radio News Hub. I'm Dave Cronin.
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0: Windy in the northwest overnight with further showery outbreaks of rain, drier elsewhere with clear spells and a few mist and fog patches and lows of 13 degrees Celsius.
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1: Well, thank God it's a Saturday, and you know what time it is? It's Afro Connection time. Welcome to Afro Connection. My name is Quentin Montana, the African Prince of the Airwaves. And of course, this is what we do every single Saturday from 4 p.m. to 6 p.m. right here on Leak Radio. Many thanks to Paul for taking good care of business right here on Leak Radio. And of course, he was just asking everyone, are you in the club yet? It's a nice Saturday afternoon, and I know some of you are out and about. I got a message from Vicky Middleton. She says, tell you what, we flew all the way to Spain, but we are listening to Leak Radio right now. So Vicky Middleton is with Julie Cutledge and Rhea Middleton as well, the daughter. I hope you guys are having a good time. And of course, there's nothing better than to spend your holiday listening to good music on Leak Radio. We are going to be giving you nothing but the best of African music from Cape to Cairo, right here on Afro Connection. This is a song from Uganda. If you have been following this show, you know I love this song. And this song is simply titled Yo.

Of course, that was Joshua Baraka, all the way from Uganda. Don't forget to send me your messages. Let me know where you're tuned in from. I want to hear from you. Whether you're right here in Leek, whether you're in Staffordshire, the UK, or you're joining us from Africa, send me a message. I want to hear from you. Just let me know what you're up to. It's a nice Saturday afternoon. Now, this song is from Rwanda. And it's called Wakanaka. It means you are beautiful. This goes out to all the beautiful girls out there, the beautiful ladies. All of you are beautiful.

Well, keep sending your messages. That song there was called Wakanaka, and it's a song from Rwanda. I know a lot of people were commenting saying, well, I know in Zimbabwe they say the same word, Wakanaka, and in Rwanda they also say the same word, Wakanaka, when they mean you're beautiful. Many thanks to Cuthbert Kawonde for joining us all the way from Africa, Zimbabwe. He says, we're having a nice, cool Saturday afternoon with my dad. And the kids as well, they are listening to Afro Connection together with Mason and Siobhan. I hope you guys are having a good time. It is Afro Connection time, and of course we'll be entertaining you, giving you nothing but the best of music for your listening pleasure. Keep sending your messages. Many thanks to Samson Nyandoro for tuning in as well. He's out and about working on the roads right here in the United Kingdom, and he says we are listening to Leak Radio. Many thanks for tuning in. I got another message all the way from South Africa. You see, that's the thing that I love about this show. We connect people. We were talking to someone in Spain, right here in the UK, and now we got a message from South Africa from Ruth Mugumburwa. She says, I'm listening to Afro Connection, my favorite show. She was in tears. She says, I haven't heard your voice in about 20 years or so. It was good hearing your voice. Of course, it is Afro Connection. We connect everyone. Talking of South Africa, I got this song today and I was mind blown. It's a mix of some Indian music and some African music. This is Makazi. Feel the beat, feel the music.

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Well, welcome to Afro Connection. If you are just joining us, many thanks to Melody Mahachi Kufa for joining us right now. She says, well, I've never heard that song from Makadzi. Thank you for playing that song. Of course, on Afro Connection, we play you nothing but fresh, hot music. Hot like a heater, but we keep it soft like a feather. Knows where I did tonight. This is Omah Lay, all the way from Nigeria. The city sleeps, baby, if you see me, this is Afro Connection.

Well, beautiful track there from Omalay, and the song is called Fox in the Night. He's been doing quite well, if I must say. He's been tuning out hit after hit. And that's Omalay for you. Look at the time right now. It's 27 minutes past 4. And this is Afro Connection now. And of course, we've got new music. We've got old school music. Some music that you actually don't expect to hear. But of course, on Afro Connection, we've got everything for everyone. Ooh, yeah, yeah. This one is Jonathan Butler's song. Yeah. Doing a rendition for No Woman, No Cry.

Well, that's a great song there from Jonathan Butler doing a rendition of this song, No Woman, No Cry. And of course, this is what we do right here on Afro Connection. I'm going to play you another song from Lokua Kanza. This is one of Africa's greatest music legends. And this song is called Don't Tell Me You Don't Know. Lokua Kanza hails all the way from the Democratic Republic of Congo.

0: Well, that was Lokua Kanza for you, all the way from the DRC. Now I got a touching message just now. I got a message from a preschool in Africa. They said they are listening right now. It's an aftercare school, and it's called Hope Warriors Children Charity Preschool and Aftercare. And they are listening right now to Leak Radio, to Afro Connection Show. And they sent me a message. I'm going to play it right now.
1: That's it.
0: Oh, so sweet. Well, many thanks to them for joining us today. This is what Afro Connection is all about. We connect everyone, whether you're in Europe, whether you're in Africa, whether you're in the UK, whether you've gone on holiday to Spain, whether you're in Ireland, Scotland. We always get these messages, and keep sending your messages. We always want to hear from you. Many thanks to the children for sending that voice note to me. We really appreciate you guys. I'm going to play you a song as we continue with the program, and I want you guys to be dancing where you are. This one is for you. Please, teacher, make sure the kids are dancing to this one.

0: song?
1: Of course, that song there is called Inshallah. And the song is from The Ben. That's the name of the artist. I played this song there. I played it specifically for the children at the preschool. I got a list of the names, quite a long list. Miles, Namanje, Angel, Chamber, Charity, Mila, Elizabeth, Alfred, Jaden, Matiko, Princess, Chamber, Kudakwashi, Ndava, and Panashen Daughter. I hope you guys are having a nice time today on Afro Connection. Keep sending us your messages. Of course, we want to hear from you. This is what Afro Connection is all about. We are a community radio station. We connect everyone. Ups and downs. This is Natty O. Ups and downs. And the song is called My Maria. Ups and downs. We all have ups and downs, but it's a nice Saturday afternoon. Let's enjoy.

0: Well, that is Natty O for you with the song My Maria. Many thanks to Jane and Matt who are joining us all the way from Stoke-on-Trent. They say your tunes are so mad. Hot like a heater. Hitting him soft like a feather.
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5: This

Of course, this is Afro Connection. My name is Quinton Montana, the African Prince of the Airwaves. I hope you're having a good time right here on Afro Connection. And of course, we do this every single Saturday from 4 p.m. to 6 p.m. We're just about to go to the news, but obviously the fun continues just after the news. This is just the first hour of Afro Connection, and obviously we'll be doing the second hour just after the news. I got another message here from Samson in Newcastle, and he's working together with Neil. There's also Longai, Prince, and Tinaye. They are in Blackpool. They are also listening. Oh, my bad. So, Samson is working with Neil in Newcastle. And Longai, Prince, and Tinaye are listening from Blackpool. They are tuned into the show. Keep sending your messages. We want to hear from you. We want to know where you're listening from. Tell us what you like to hear on the show. Tell us if you're enjoying the music. Tell us what you want to hear on this particular show, because this is your show. This is my show. This is everyone's show. We want to have a good time right here on Leak Radio, right here on Afro Connection. I'm going to play you a nice dance tune on a nice Saturday afternoon. Now, I know a lot of people know a lot of things about Egypt, but the music is nice as well. This one is called As You Know. If you have never been to Egypt, at least you can enjoy the music.

That's a song there from Ziad Zaza, and he's from Egypt. The song is entitled, as you know. And you know, just so you know, I only got to learn today that Egypt has the second, is number two in terms of the number of pyramids in their country. On number one is Sudan. In Sudan, there are about 223 pyramids in that country, which makes it the country with the most number of pyramids. And then second is Egypt. That's where we got that particular song. So all the way from Egypt, we come to Southern Africa. And we go to Zambia. Say no. Of course, on this show, we play you music from Southern Africa, West Africa, East Africa, Central Africa, everywhere.

0: The Prime Minister says Britain needs a fresh start after a decade of drift and division since the Brexit vote. Andy Burnham has arrived in Liverpool for his first Labour conference as a leader, promising growth across the country and renewed hope for the future.
1: Good growth in every postcode, hope in every heart. That's what the Labour Party under my leadership will be all about. It's wonderful to be in Liverpool with you all, and we're going to have a great week.
0: Heathrow's plans for a third runway have been delayed by 4 years. The airport says it's no longer possible to meet the 2035 deadline, with the new runway now expected to be open by 2039. And the new couples for Strictly's 2026 series will perform their first live dance tonight. The launch show last weekend opened with a dance number from the professionals, judges and new hosts, and showed the stars meeting their partners for the first time on the dance floor. That's the latest from Radio News Hub. I'm Dave Cronin.
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0: Windy in the northwest overnight with further showery outbreaks of rain. Drier elsewhere with clear spells and a few mist and fog patches and lows of 13 degrees Celsius.
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Well, welcome to the second part of the Afro Connection show. And if you're just joining us, thank you for making us your station of choice. My name is Quinton Montana, the African Prince of the Airwaves, and this is Afro Connection right here on Leak Radio. Of course, we do this every single Saturday from 4 to 6 p.m. if you're in the UK or if you're in Europe. But if you're in Africa, you join us from 5 p.m. to 7 p.m. your time. I know the first part has been nice, it's been exciting. We've played a lot of songs from across Africa, from Cape to Cairo. We played songs from South Africa, Zimbabwe, Zambia, Rwanda, Nigeria, a lot of places, and we still have a lot more to play for you. Like I always say, if you have never been to Africa, no worries. We'll give you a proper African experience right here on Afro Connection. We are just here to connect everyone. It doesn't matter where you're tuning in from, whether you're right here in Leek, if you're in Staffordshire, or if you're in some place around the UK. If you are in Africa, if you are in the United States, you are still welcome to join us. Now I'm gonna play you a song right now that I got to hear a few days ago, and this one is from Côte d'Ivoire. Côte d'Ivoire is a country that is also known as I'm trying to look for the second name. I know the country has two names. I'm gonna think about it. So it's Côte d'Ivoire or Ivory Coast. Yes, that's the name. And this artist is called Josie. So if you know nothing about Ivory Coast, if you know nothing about Côte d'Ivoire, this is their music. Just feel the beat. Feel the vibe.

Well, that is a track there from Josie, and the track is coming all the way from Ivory Coast or Côte d'Ivoire. I know for a lot of people, the only thing they know about Côte d'Ivoire is Didier Drogba. But at least now you now know two names. Didier Drogba, the soccer player, and now you know Josie and you know the music. We keep on playing

that's a great track there from Johnny Drill, Ira Starr, and Young John. And from Nigeria, I'm going to play you a song from Salif Keita and Cesaria Evora. I understand this weekend Salif Keita is performing in Zimbabwe and is one of Africa's greatest legends, I must say. He's done quite well in his music career. I've had so many hits from him. I've watched him perform, actually. And he's an amazing vocalist. On this song, he features Cesaria Evora. And the song is called Yamor.

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Well, I hope that's the mood right over where you are. Well, I'm happy. It's a nice Saturday afternoon. Many thanks to Caroline, Brookie, and Bailey for tuning in. They say they are down with a cold, but still they are happy.

That is a song there from Diamond Platnumz with his song I'm So Happy. He's a giant in the music industry in East Africa. And from Diamond Platnumz, we head over to Nigeria and we call upon Simi. I love this song. It's called Joromi. Joromi, Joromi.

Well, that is definitely a great track there from Simi, and the track is entitled Joromi. Simi is from Nigeria, and she's doing really well as well. She's released a lot of successful albums. I'm going to play you another legend, another African legend. He's from a country called Senegal. I know a lot of people know him, from the song 7 Seconds. His name is Yosondo. But I'm going to play you a different track, something that I remember listening to when I was growing up. And this one is entitled Birima. So this is Yosondo coming all the way from Senegal. Of course, this is Afro Connection. The vibe is different. We always play you the best of music from across Africa.

Well, I told you he's a legend. His name is Yosundo and he's from Senegal. And from Senegal, we cross right over to South Africa. This one is called Zama Jove. And this song is entitled Magic. She says, give me that magic. Show me that magic called love.

Well, that was Zama Jobe with the track entitled Magic. Nice song, chilled song. On a nice Saturday afternoon. This is Afro Connection, and my name is Quinton Montana, the African Prince of the Airwaves. Many thanks to Emmanuel Usu joining us all the way from Northampton. He says he's enjoying the show. Remember, whenever you join the show, let us know where you're joining us from. We always want to hear from you.

Of course, that was Master Edge with the song entitled Impossible. I love how he sort of rhymes his lyrics, and that is his style. He's doing really well in Southern Africa. That brings our time to 17 minutes to 6 right here on Afro Connection. My name is Quinton Montana. Thank you again for joining us today. And the beat still goes on and on and on. Keep sending us your messages. We still want to hear from you. I got a message from Axelia Rusike Chirumezani and Talent Chirumezani. They're in Dubai, Palma Jumeirah. I hope I'm pronouncing that right. But they're having a good time right here on Afro Connection. They're enjoying the beat, they're enjoying the vibe. Many thanks for joining us, Axelia, and I hope you are having a great time where you are. Of course, on Afro Connection, we connect everyone right here in the UK, in Africa. We just connected in Dubai. We got messages from Scotland, Ireland. Of course, this is what Afro Connection is all about. We connect everyone right here on Leak Radio, created by Leak People for Leak People, connecting the world. I'm gonna play a song. Abba! And this one is called Finale. I love this song. Yeah! As you are getting ready to enjoy your nice Saturday evening, enjoy the bit.

The beat is just addictive. I love the melodies. I love these synths, the way they're just moving there. This is African music, right here on Afro Connection. Well, we can't play African music and not play techno. If you know the history of Nigerian music, he has contributed quite a lot. This one is called Diana.

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Well, I'm sure you can tell. Our duty is to make sure that you are entertained right here on Leak Radio. Sadly, we've come to the end of the show. This has been Afro Connection, and I'm your host, Quinton Montana, the African Prince of the Airwaves. Join me again next week right here on Leak Radio from 4 p.m. to 6 p.m. as we give you yet another exciting edition of Afro Connection. And as usual, I'll be having new songs, fresh new music, and yesteryear music as well. We'll be playing music from across Africa, from Cape to Cairo. Nothing but the best of African music. So remember to tell a friend, to tell another friend that next week it will be Saturday, and we'll be back again right here on Leak Radio at 4 p.m. sharp. Make a date, diarize it, and don't miss next week's show. I've got so many surprises set for you, trust me. And remember to always get in touch with us. Tell us where you're listening from. Every time that you tune in, let us know that you're tuned in and you're enjoying the show. But from me, it's been great. It's been nice. From me and the crew behind the scenes, I say thank you for having us today in your lovely homes. We'll be back again next week right here on Leak Radio. But the fun continues, obviously, after this show.

0: Andy Burnham says he'll use his first Labour conference as Prime Minister to set the UK on a new course after what he calls a decade of drift and division since Brexit. He arrives in Liverpool amid some criticism from within Labour over the government's approach to economic growth and immigration. Here's what he had to say as he arrived.
1: It is a moment, a very proud one, as somebody born in this city, to walk up to my first Labour conference as leader of the Labour Party and Prime Minister. That means a lot.
0: Police are re-examining CCTV footage as part of ongoing inquiries into the murder of BBC presenter Jill Dando. Advances in technology have allowed detectives to review footage from Putney Bridge Station, recorded shortly after she was shot outside her West London home in 1999. And Taylor Swift has broken two Spotify records following the release of new music. That's the latest from Radio News Hub. I'm Dave Cronin.
2: Riverside House began with an abandoned Grade 2 listed ironmaster's house and 3 acres of land in Stourbridge. Today it's a place where people can come together, develop skills and feel a real sense of belonging and purpose. We support people facing a range of challenges while also connecting people with the heritage environment around them. 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

0: windy in the northwest overnight with further showery outbreaks of rain, drier elsewhere with clear spells and a few mist and fog patches, and lows of 13 degrees Celsius.
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2: Hi, I'm David Southway. Let me open up the doors to the Soul Vault today and welcome you in to the next 2 hours of classic soul, Motown, Northern Soul, and of course some of the features that we've got. More about those after our track number one. These are the modulations today.

What a great way to start Soul Vaults this week. The Modulations from 1975. I'm really, really rough out here. I just love the middle part of that song when you've got the roughness of the voice coming through. Well, gruffness of the voice singing rough at him. Really, really, really rough. So it is Soul Vaults. I'm David Southway, the show that not only plays you those classic songs from the 60s, 70s, I think we've got something from the 80s in the programme later on today as well, but we give you the stories behind the songs and the artists, and the Modulations, I can tell you, are from Durham. How about that? Oh, North Carolina, not the one in the UK. They were, though, to have had limited success, although they released what I would say a good trough of singles. Sadly, though, even though they were, I believe, good releases, well, you can't knock that, can you, really? They didn't register, and our track, as I said, was released in 1975 and was also the title of their album. And if you like that track, I will recommend I'm Hopelessly in Love and I Can't Fight Your Love. Now, thinking of the music, and it really was, and what we call on here on Soul Vaults, a kitchen sink production where it's got everything in there. Well, it sounds so good because it was arranged by a guy called Vince Montana, legendary Vince Montana, who, of course, was also instrumental with the MFSB and the Cell Soul Orchestra. So that's the beginnings of the Cell Soul and MFSB from that point of view, or the knockings of it. Let's put it that way, shall we? Look, it is Soul Vaults. I say in this hour, we've got our unsung soul hero. And this week is a guy called Anthony White. If you haven't heard of him before, I think you'll be surprised. That's coming out about in half an hour's time. Hour two, of course, we've got our Motown triple player and our token reggae track. More about that as we get into the program. Right now, though, Bobby Taylor. And his version of the Smokey song. You've really got a hold on me.

There's a guy that sings with so much passion, doesn't he? Bobby Taylor. The first Lost Motown we got on the show for you this week. And as I said, the his version of what the song was, Smokey Robinson's song originally, was recorded by Smokey the same year as Bobby Taylor did his. That was 1969. Bobby's, though, was produced by Bobby himself. Now, here's the thing. We probably know many times about Bobby Taylor with the Vancouvers, but that time on that, there are no Vancouvers that I'm aware of. Instead, the backing vocals were the Jackson 5. Now, that's probably a nod to the fact that Bobby, of course, was very instrumental in securing the Jackson 5 for Motown. That's why I believe they were at the backing vocals on there. Amazing to hear. That song was never released. It only came out on the unreleased 1969 ones, which I think was probably the end of the 90s or the beginning of the 2000s. But good song, a good version. And when we've said before so many times here on Soulvox, when you hear some of these Lost Motown tracks, you think, what were they thinking at the time when that released? They can only assume that they wanted to leave the way completely clear for Smokey Robinson's version of that track. But good song anyway. Bobby Taylor, you've really got a hold on me, eh? How about a bit of 60s soul now? May have played this lady before on Soul Boats. Don't think we played this track from her, though. Her song's Turning Away From Me, and it's Patty Drew sing now.

Just said in Bobby Taylor, the passion he had in her voice, his voice, you can hear the similar passion in Patty's voice there, can't you? Patty Drew, Turn Away From Me. Well, she began her singing career as a lead singer of the Drew Vales, which included her sisters Lorraine and Irma, and the male bass vocalist of Carlton Black. At the time, her mother was a domestic worker whose employer was the regional promoter for Capitol Records. She invited him to go to the church to hear her daughters sing, and he was so impressed he invited them to his home for an audition and then got the group a deal with his record company, Capitol. Their debut single, Tell Him, was a huge local hit, and the song that was recorded later in the years by Patty as a solo artist. Now, that's the one that we played before, and I think it's a much better, more soulful version than what she did with her sisters and with Carlton. She also did a great version of Otis Redding's Hard to Handle. Should dig that out and play that for you in weeks to come here on Soul Vaults. Sadly, though, she left the music industry way back in 1971. Such a voice as that. And sad, isn't it, when people have that little bit of success and then they think, I've achieved it and I don't need it anymore. And I do think that she came back in the late 90s with Carlton Black again, just did some local gigs around where they were living. But no more than that. Patty Drew, great voice, lost to Northern Soul or Soul, and we keep playing it here on Soul Vaults, eh? As we do this sort of music, here's a great strange backstory for this one as well. These are Silk.

What a great voice she's got, Deborah Henry there. The group's called Silk. Now, we're talking about people who reincarnate themselves in different guises over the years. Patty Drew, we just spoke about, went away, started doing with her sisters, and then became a soloist. Well, Silk started their life as a band called Ujima. We played them probably about a month ago here on Soulvox. And before that, they were Anglo-Saxon Brown, and we played them, well, way back here on Soulvox. The one thing that was keeping them together, really, was Deborah Henry. And in 1976, when they got into Anglo-Saxon Brown, they did one great album, which was seen as a fantastic album. It was called Evolution, but it didn't really register anywhere. So they gave in again and then reincarnated themselves as Silk. For an album called Midnight Dancer. That came out on Philadelphia International in 1979. And the song we just played for you today was the only hit for that. And just a haunting song, but one of those tracks that, for me, has stood the test of time. Doesn't get old, doesn't sound dated. In fact, sounds as fresh today as when I first heard it back in 1979. Look, it's Soulvox talking about songs that are reincarnated. Well, the Northern Soul genre has never gone away. It's never needed reincarnating at all, has it really? So, three of those coming up for you right now. One of them's got an unusual backstory. This is Rose St. John and the Wonderettes starting us off, though.

That's got a Motown feel to it, hasn't it? Rose St. John and the Wanderettes on Soul Vaults. I know the meaning. Well, that was Rose Johnson Thornton, Laverna Williams and Joan Rutledge. They were put together in 1963 by a guy called Johnny Robert Thornton, who was a songwriter, and Jack Thomas. They hailed from New York. And after recording on local labels, they then recorded under United Artists Records. So big time for them. Originally named the Wanderettes for their first track, which is a superb Northern Soul track. It's called I Feel Strange, and worthy for you to listen, which made it onto the Billboard charts even back then. Following which, our track today, they decided to feature Rose as the lead of the group. And shortly after that, though, the death of their mentor, Johnny Robert Thornton, in 1974 meant the group ended because they had no direction. How sad is that? And I just like Rose's voice, and lovely voice on that, isn't it? It's Soul Vaults. I'm David Southway. Song number two, a little bit more Northern Soul. It's a guy called Lavelle Hardy. And Don't Lose Your Groove.

What do you reckon? Do you think he was influenced by James Brown? Lavelle Hart is the guy. Don't lose your groove. Now I've got to be careful what I tell you about Lavelle Hardy. And you'll understand why when we get into the backstory for him. Well, he was from New York. As I say, there's so many stories. Most I can't say for fear of getting it wrong. It's as bad as that. Our track today, though, was to hit the US singles chart in 1967 when he was a 24-year-old. I believe that he was also a hairdresser, but not just any old hairdresser. A very elegant hairstyle, which really wouldn't look out of place today. And the track was written and produced by a guy called Fat Jack Taylor. Absolutely true. Who, to be serious about it, had a very mixed background. He was from Harlem and was president of Rojak Records, as well as being a supposed gangster. He also ran the legendary Harlem World Disco, which saw the birth of hip-hop, and the place where Sylvia Robinson came up with the idea of putting in her words, talking into records, in 1979. And Lavelle Hardy was there at the beginning of that, eh?

Bernie Williams. Now, this guy's a little bit of a mystery, most definitely a Northern Soul track, but that is where the knowledge really ends, or could it be begins? Here's the reason. There was a Bernie Williams associated with producer and label owner Joe Stevenson. Now, the original track was released on Del Valle label, where the singer Gene Woodbury, bear that name in mind, became the singer. As it achieved nothing, it was reissued by label owner Joe with our version by Bernie Williams, who we shouldn't confuse by another Bernie Williams who was in the original Blue Notes. Yeah. Not our guys, but who is he? Any ideas? Hey, but what about the original track from Gene Woodbury and the same song, Ever Again? Well, here's that song now.

Sadea. That's Gene Woodbury, Ever Again. And what do you think? Do you think it was the same guy, or do you think it was just somebody who sounded very similar to him? Because for me, I think they sound very similar. I'll just give you the first part again. Listen again, listen this. Considering they were recorded fairly close together, what do you think? Do you think it was the same guy, Bernie and Gene Woodbury? Or do you know anything about Bernie Williams? Let me know if you do. So it is Soul Vault. I'm David Southway. It's how we do it here. We play you those songs and give you the stories behind the songs and the artists as well. And a lovely Motown track coming up this time for you. And I'll tell you after this how you can get in touch with the show. Marvin Gaye, of course. Do I need to say any more than that? I don't think I do.

sort of a keystone of Motown, isn't it, really? Motown royalty, of course, Marvin Gaye. I heard it through the grapevine on Soul Vaults. But we look at the song this time out. It was written by Norman Whitfield and Barrett Strong in 1966. And for those of you always thinking that Marvin's was the original, it was in fact a cover version. Well, of sorts. The first release is the word, was by Gladys Knight and the Pips, released in September 1967. Although even Gladys's wasn't the first recording, it was in fact the Miracles who recorded in 1966, but not released until August 1968. Gladys's version went to number one in the US Billboard R&B singles chart and number two on the US Billboard pop singles chart, and shortly was to become the biggest selling Motown single at that time. Now, are you ready for this? Marvin's version was the second to be recorded early in 1967, but the third to be released. I'll be asking questions again afterwards. After being released as an album track on the In the Groove album, it was demand from radio stations that forced Berry Gordy to release it in October 1968. What a choice of song. It then overtook Gladys Knight as the best-selling single for Motown at that time. It was also placed then at number 80 on the Rolling Stones list of the 500 greatest songs of all time. And believe it or not, even in 2021, it was still at 119. A few facts of that recording, though, which took more than a month to record that song, due to Norman Whitfield overdubbing Marvin's vocals with that of the Andantes, also mixing in several tracks from the Funk Brothers on the rhythm track and adding the string section from the Detroit Symphony Orchestra. It was also alleged that the recording sessions caused an argument between Norman and Marvin. Norman wanted Marvin to sing in a higher key than his normal range. Norman thought that would work for him, but along with Andantes, the final was approved by Motown's quality department, but blocked by Berry Gordy. That's why we got that version. Such a big backstory, such a big song, and it still is, as I say, 119 in the Rolling Stones' list, 500 greatest songs of all time. So how we do it here on Soul Vaults, give you the stories behind the songs and the artists. Don't just play them, you know. And if you want to get involved with the show, you can. 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Talking about legendary artists, how about a bit of sorority coming up in the shape and form of Irma Franklin?

soul royalty herself, Irma Franklin. Abracadabra. Well, a great singer whose career became overshadowed, of course, by her younger sister Aretha. It was late in 1992 that she received real recognition for her greatest recording, Peace of My Heart, which we played before here on Soul Vox. Even then, though, that was only down to the TV ad for Levi Strauss using the 25-year-old song, which took it into the UK top 10. Irma was the eldest of three sisters. Her father was, of course, the Reverend C.L. Franklin, a legendary traveling gospel preacher who moved from Tennessee to New York and Michigan. It was in New York that Irma first sang in public at the age of five. Later in Detroit, she and her sisters, Aretha and Carolyn, sang together in the Baptist Church Choir. And at the age of 14, Irma started a group called the Cleopatrettes, which won a statewide singing competition and subsequently recorded. Despite encouragement from future members of the Four Tops, though, she was urged by her father to continue her education, studying business administration and secretarial science. Secretarial science, that's an unusual one, isn't it? When she returned to Detroit in the late 50s, she met the young Berry Gordy, who was then looking for a female star to launch Motown Records. His then partner, Billy Davis, took Irma into the studios where she wrote an early version of All I Could Do Was Cry, which was later a hit for Etta James. And from there on, she became overshadowed by her very, very famous sister. And I think at one stage, I believe that she was also her sister's wardrobe mistress at one stage on that. So she didn't mind. That's family, I guess, isn't it, really, eh? Another bit of Northern Soul now. This is a guy called Stanley Mitchell.

Great Northern Soul, that, isn't it? Get It Baby, a guy called Stanley Mitchell. One of our singers, though, who started out in doo-wop group in Detroit called The Tornadoes. Not to be confused with the Telstar Tornadoes of the UK, the same name. That was in the mid-1950s. 1 year later, they would gain a recording contract with no less than Chess Records, where our singer today, Stanley, sang lead vocals on their first five releases. Although the tracks received favourable reaction, they didn't match the success with sales. On those tracks, I think Stanley sounded more like Fats Domino if you ever get to listen to them. Tornadoes were the fold. Stanley did some solo gigs also by the late 1960s. He'd found his soulful side and was releasing tracks that were to be picked up by the Northern Soul movement in the UK. Our track today, Get It Baby, was from that time. There was another track as well, Quit Twisting My Arm. Try saying that quick. Quit Twisting My Arm. Yeah, that's Stanley Mitchell on Soul Vox 8. Time to get up to our unsung soul hero on the show this week. I teased this one up earlier, a guy called Anthony White from Philadelphia. And this is a great song, but two great songs from an under-recognized guy. Never Let You Get Away From Me.

Philadelphia International is our unsung soul hero this week, Anthony White. I think he sounds very much like one of the Ruffin brothers. What do you think, eh? He was signed to Philadelphia International in 1975. We got two great tracks coming up from him today. One of his tracks came from an album called Could It Be Magic? A version that was done by Anthony. It was so good, so up-tempo, so disco. Thought about playing that for us today, but I thought, no, it's not really in keeping what we try to do here on Soulbox. So instead, this one became his only hit in the UK. Didn't do it in the States, though. Back in 1975, Hey Baby.

Anthony White, our unsung soul hero on Soul Vaults today. That's so damn good, isn't it? Hey Baby, the album, as I say, was called Could It Be Magic? And that came out in 1976. The first track appeared on the album. Hey Baby became one of those songs that was recognised in the UK, but it didn't feature on that album, which is odd, really. There's also, as I say, Barry Manilow version. If you listen to the Could It Be Magic by Anthony White, and hopefully you just found those two tracks, really enlightening if you didn't know who he was. Great voice, and one of those really is a total unsung soul hero. So if you like listening to some old disco from the 70s, Anthony White is your man, really. After leaving Philly, he went on to Sal Soul, who we spoke about a bit earlier. In 1977, he also did a version of I Can't Turn You Loose. Now, I said I think he sounds very much like one of the Ruffin brothers there. And if you listen to his version of I Can't Turn You Loose, he just sounds so much like a classic Motown artist, and specifically, as I say, the Ruffin Brothers. Now, you're saying, why don't we play more than him? Well, we played two for you today. Maybe we'll play some more for you in weeks to come here on Soul Vaults. Look, if you want to get in touch with the program, you can. You'll find us all over the station's website, social media, or you can email direct at soulvaults@gmail.com. soulvaults@gmail.com. Here's an unusual one. Now, just because, Pat in the Blenders.

Pat and the Blenders on Solvolt's Just Because is a track, and I said it was a strange one because Pat, you expect a female voice to come out, number one, or is that just me? And the other thing, I tend to think the tempo on that is more what you'd have with a Strictly beat, isn't it? You know, when you're dancing contemporary dancing rather than something from a Northern Soul beat. So they're from Philadelphia, featured Pat Gordon on lead vocals. Their first recordings were for a great little label. Love this name. It's called Fast Eddie Records. It was owned by a New Jersey record shop owner, Eddie Warhoftig. The group at that time was a five-piece, and when they recorded our track today, whilst we featured Just Because, that actually was the B-side of a track called All I Need Is Your Good, Good Loving, which is also a great song, but I prefer the B-side because it's more of a stomper, so that's why we played that for you today. They eventually reduced to a three-man group, who eventually went on to record for Kenny Gamble in the 70s, not as the name of Pat in the Blenders, though. So they changed their name as well for Kenny Gamble. Eh? Hey, one more this hour. This is a great one to end the hour as well. The Temptones singing, Girl, I Love You.

Final one from this hour, the Temptones, Girl, I Love You. One of those sixes group known at the time as Blue Eyed Soul. They were from Philadelphia with a legendary backstory. They formed whilst in college, but that was short-lived, only lasting a couple of years, and disbanded in 1967. Now, legendary artist Daryl Hall, who along with John Oates became superstars, originally debuted with the Temptones as their lead singer. John Oates also joined the group, but in their latter days, they only played guitar on their live gigs and not on the recordings. The guys came in second on a James Brown talent show whilst James was in the middle of a two-week booking at the Uptown Theatre in Philadelphia. Their prize was a recording contract with Arctic Records. Their contracts were signed as individuals, and Gamble and Huff produced the recordings. According to the group, they were only allowed to rehearse the songs and then recorded them live. They were, though, widely recognised as a live band rather than recording artists, and actually played one gig called The Freedom Show, which was attended by 10,000 guests. Because of their blue-eyed soul tag, sometimes they were actually booed on the stage, and many of their soul R&B gigs only applauded after their sets when they realised they were true R&B. That's it then. Hour one done now. Back with you for hour and two on our Motown triple play and our token reggae track. Don't you go anywhere.

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2: Andy Burnham has promised to set the UK on a new course, saying the decade since the Brexit vote has brought drift and division. The Prime Minister is in Liverpool for his first Labour Party conference as leader, where he's promising a new direction for the country. Mr Burnham spoke to reporters earlier.
3: We've had a decade since Brexit, and it's been a decade of too much drift, too much division, and we need to draw a line on that. We need to set out a new direction for the country.
2: Heathrow's plans for a third one-way have been delayed by 4 years. The airport says it's no longer possible to meet the 2035 deadline, with the new runway now expected to open by 2039. And England are back in action tonight, welcoming Spain to Wembley Stadium. It's as the Three Lions start their Nations League journey, bringing the domestic season to a break just a month in. That's the latest from Radio News Hub. I'm Dave Cronin.
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0: Windy in the northwest overnight with further showery outbreaks of rain. Drier elsewhere with clear spells and a few mist and fog patches and lows of 13 degrees Celsius.
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2: Are you ready for another 60 minutes of classic soul, Northern Soul in Motown? Following on from hour one, here we go then. Starting us off on the show for hour two today, a song called Till You Take My Love. This is from the 70s and Harvey Mason

What a way to start hour two. Guy was born in 1947, Harvey Mason, in Atlantic City. Probably one of the most underrated songs of its era with such a pedigree. Harvey really, for us, should be in soul royalty, soul jazz and disco drummer. He should be in that royalty. He's a songwriter and producer, and as we just heard, not a bad vocalist as well. He's recognised as probably the most recorded influential drummer percussionist there's ever been. He's played with the greats of so many genres, including Duke Ellington, Herbie Hancock, played on over 150 movie soundtracks, as well as playing on Seal's Kiss from a Rose. He's also father of musician and producer Harvey Mason Jr., who's produced so many of the recent genre of R&B and pop, including Justin Timberlake and Luther Vandross. And it's the way we started out hour two today. Harvey Mason on Soul Vaults, Until You Take My Love, eh? Hey, coming up this hour, we've got our Motown triple play artist and our token reggae track. Tell you who that is after this one.

That's likely from Detroit. Maybe you've not heard of before. Her name is called Mickey Farrow. She was born in Detroit, as I say. Oddly enough, though, as a songwriter, she was to move to Philadelphia when she married her husband, who was a saxophonist, Andrew Mike Terry. It was that time she was to get involved with the early days of Sound of Philadelphia, working as a background vocalist as well as writing. One of her earliest vocal attributions was Archie Ballinadrell's song, I Just Can't Stop Dancing. She was on the backing vocals of that. She was also the feature on the majority of the Jerry Butler tracks, including the iconic Iceman Cometh and Ice on Ice, as well as co-writing several of his songs as well. Mickey was also to go on to work with Blue Magic and Tramps, as well as her own solo attempts. Her best track, one you will remember from the 80s, Love Emergency, where she was known simply as Mickey. Our track today went right back to her early years and was produced by her husband of the time, Andrew Terry. And in the late 80s, she was to reconnect with Jerry Butler's brother, Billy, who we have played on here before. Billy and Mickey got married, moved again to Philadelphia, where she started an evangelistic ministry. Did I say that right? The Evangelistic Ministry. It's Soul Vaults. It's David Southway with you for hour two of this week's show. And as I said to you, just ahead of that, we've got our Motown triple play artist, JJ Barnes. I was astounded. We're going through the music for today, thinking, who can we have as our Motown triple play? Never featured JJ Barnes. So three from him coming up, in about 5 or 6 minutes' time. We've also got our token reggae track, I Love the Reggae, from the Gay Lads. That's coming up later this hour. And also a track in from Nina Simone, very rarely. We've never put her in the program before, and I thought when we were putting the music together, Nina Simone, she should be in the show because she is so iconic from old R&B when it crossed over from jazz in those days. So that's all to come in this hour. Here's a track from a guy called Willie T, song that you will know, but maybe not this version of this classic song.

Willie T. Wilson Turbiton's the guy's name. Now, we have played them before on Soulbox, never played that version, although we have played the original going way back. The original came out in 1963 by a guy called Lou Johnson. It was a Hal David and Burt Bacharach song, which had the biggest hits from Dionne Warwick in 1964. Maybe you remember it from that. But I love that version, 1970. I also love the Lou Johnson. In fact, it's a good song, really, isn't it? A good soulful song. So he was professionally known as Willie T. Was a keyboardist, songwriter, singer, producer, and also, as they say, the architect of New Orleans funk and soul, who it said helped shape the sound of New Orleans for more than four decades. That was the guy we played today, Willie T, and Reach Out For Me. It's Soul Vault. I'm David Southwell. Get involved with the program. You'll find us all over the station's website, social media. Just look for us there, Soul Vaults, or look for me, David Southwell. Failing that, you can email us direct. That's soulvaults@gmail.com. soulvaults@gmail.com. Want to recommend that we have JJ Barnes is our Motown triple play artist. Already done.

Song number one in our Motown Triple Play this week from JJ Barnes, Show Me The Way. Well, we have played him before on the show, but never in a Motown Triple Play. And there is a reason for that, because whilst he recorded songs for Motown, they weren't released. So, in fact, we played him before as the lost Motown tracks. But he recorded several singles starting in 1960 for, among other labels, Riktik. All were unsuccessful, but later picked up as Northern Soul favourites in the UK. He was, though, later signed to Motown, where he contributed as a songwriter, but didn't have any recordings released as a singer, until they came out in Cellar Full of Motown, and then the Lost Motown ones, which they call unreleased, of course. We call them Lost Motown here. So here's number two for you then from him today, JJ Barnes, and Please Let Me In.

Worthy is our Motown triple play. JJ Barnes, Please Let Me In. Those two songs just got through and through that Northern Soul stomp, hasn't it? Really has. And that was probably why, on the recommendation of Edwin Starr, he moved to England in the 1970s, where he became very popular as an artist, performing on the Northern Soul scene and performed frequently across the UK. Also meant, of course, that some of his earlier tracks were re-released in the UK for Northern Soul fans. Two of those we've just played for you right there. So look, the third track we've got for you today, I think this is a class track. And maybe, although you may be familiar with his other stuff, maybe this one is one that you may not be too familiar with. The House That Jack Built. Hey, hey.

Heard that one before? JJ Barnes. Recorded back in 1966. It didn't really see the light of day, though, until 2010. 2010, can you believe that? Such a good song. We spoke about it early in hour one, about the unreleased tracks. I think they should have called unreleased the Lost Motown, as we call them, because in fact, most of them are. There were some that you would have think of now and think, no, wasn't worthy of being released at the day, but that would have been great in 1966, wouldn't it? That's how we do it. That was our Motown Triple Play artist this week, JJ Barnes, three from him, wrapping it up with The House That Jack Built. And talking of Motown, here's a band here that's loosely associated with Motown, and we'll find out exactly how loose when we've played the song. Loose in the nicest possible way, I guess. A nice track. This one's called Sunshine. And they

I think we're treating you well today, aren't we, on Soulvox? Enchantment and Sunshine. I said that was loosely associated with Motown. Well, they were formed in Detroit in the late 1960s at high school. And in 1971, they met up with a guy called Dick Scott, who had been a former Motown executive and had moved on with his own artist development company, which he called Artists International, where along with producer Michael Stokes, they were able to negotiate a recording deal with the same people who were guiding BT Express and Brass Construction. Their first song, which we played before here on Soul Vaults, Come On and Ride, that's a good song. Well, we played it, that's why it's a good song. After which they moved to great musical ballads, one of which you've just heard there. They also did Gloria and It's You That I Need. All great tracks of its time and indicative of its time overall, really. They had reasonable success in the States, didn't do anything in the UK. And that was right away through until the 1980s when funk and rap put an end to their style of music. Sad, really, because it's good music, isn't it? Soul Vaults, I'm David Southway. How about that artist we spoke about, Nina Simone?

And that's how you sing with passion, isn't it? Nina Simone, don't let me be misunderstood. Eunice Kathleen Waymon, that's who she was, a sixth of eight children born to a poor family in North Carolina. Nina initially aspired to be a concert pianist. With the help of a few supporters in her hometown, she enrolled in the Juilliard School of Music in New York City. She then applied for a scholarship to study at the Curtis Institute of Music in Philadelphia, where she was denied admission despite a well-received audition. She attributed that to racism. And it was in 2003, just days before her death, that that same institute awarded her an honorary degree. I think I would have sent it back, don't you? To make a living, Nina started playing piano at a nightclub in Atlantic City. She changed her name to Nina Simone to disguise herself from family members, having been told that she was playing the devil's music, or so-called cocktail piano. Times have changed. She was told in the nightclub that she would have to sing to her own accompaniment, which effectively launched her career as a jazz vocalist. She went on to record more than 40 albums between 1958 and 1974, making her debut with Little Girl Blue. She also had a hit single in the United States. Do you know when that was? 1958, with the song I Loves You Porgy. Her musical style fused gospel and pop with classical music. And she's the legend of today, so we have to salute her, really, don't we? Nina Simone on Soul Vox, Don't Let Me Be Misunderstood. It is Soul Vox, I'm David Southway. Back to Soul with Rex Garvin and the Mighty Cravers.

Queen of the Go-Go, Rex Garvin and the Mighty Cravers. Well, dear old Rex took piano lessons as a child, and in 1954, well, how old was he then? 1954, we're going way back today. He helped form the Hearts, a female vocal group with whom he sang bass, played the piano, and wrote and arranged the songs. The Hearts' first record, Lonely Nights, you'll love this story, Lonely Nights, was issued way back in 1955, reaching number 8 on the Billboard R&B chart. He remained involved with the group as their pianist, arranger, musical director, and in their own words, the maestro. Through various personnel changes through in the late 50s. Later explaining that he did so mainly to meet girls. Told you'd like that story. His own recording career started in the late 50s with My Darling Dear, which was a vocal with Marie Knight as Marie and Rex. And he formed his own group, Rex Garvin and the Mighty Cravers, in 1961, although he had little commercial success, apart from Northern Soul, when they picked up on Sock It To 'Em, JB, which had a double meaning, a tribute to James Bond, performed in the style of James Brown. He left the Mighty Cravers, though, and quit the music business. When was that? In the 1970s, but he is still remembered for, I think, mainly, we played the Queen of the Go-Go today, but mainly he'll be remembered for some of the really good soul, Northern Soul tracks, along with the one we just said then, that Just Sock It To 'Em, JB, which is an absolutely cracking track, isn't it? It's Soul Vaults with David Southway. Here's an unusual combination for you now, and we've never played this combination before, or this duo, and it's the name that attracts me to play them for you today. They're called Water and Power, yeah? Is that their names then? You'll have to wait and see. It's a track from them now. This one's called Somewhere.

Water and Power, Somewhere. Good 70s soul, really, and you can just imagine them sitting down and thinking, what can we do which would attract people to purchase our record? Didn't really work, but I think it's a pleasant little song. Water and Power were founded by songwriters Warren Sams Jr. and William Peel Jr. in the early 70s. The name came from the first letters of their names, Warren and Peel. Now, why not just call it Warren and Peel? I guess it was, as I say, just to get something that was going to jump off of the shelves. Don't think it did that anyway. That's what they said anyway, whether that was the case. It comprised of Rachel Saunders and Christine Adams, who was Warren's sister, and the three of them. Our track today came from the album of the same name, released in 1975. And Warren Sams, went on to work with Sylvester on some of his successful tracks as well. So he did get some recognition or some success as they were playing around. Look, it's Soul Vault. I'm David Southway. Mentioned just now, we're talking about Rex Garvin and the Mighty Craves about Northern Soul. Here's a great track for you now on that from Jimmy Hughes.

Jimmy Hughes, Stepping Around With You. One of those songs that when you hear it, you think, they were having good fun when they were recording that one. You may be familiar with Jimmy's track, Steal Away, which we have played before. I thought we'd play that one instead today, Slipping Around With You. Jimmy was a cousin of Percy Sledge, who was brought up in Alabama, and began singing in a gospel quartet called the Singing Clouds. I love that name. Whilst at high school in 1962, he auditioned for record producer Rick Hall at his Fame Studios. Rick was so impressed and recorded a track called I'm Qualified Now. It's a very, very dated track. It's got a very unusual keyboard sounding on it, more like a kid's keyboard that you get today in one of the stores. But it wouldn't have been at that time, of course. The track did nothing. Jimmy returned to his day job at a rubber factory. And it was 1964 he returned to the studios to record that one big track, Steal Away, which ultimately made it to number 17 on the Billboard Hot 100. He's also been recognised that song led the way for soul singers such as Johnny Taylor and Al Green. And when his cousin Percy had the hit with When a Man Loves a Woman, Rick Hall began recording again with Jimmy and had further success with several tracks, including It Ain't What You Got. Early funk with that great brass and backing vocals. And in 1970, Jimmy gave up recording and he retrained and got a government job making parts for nuclear power plants in the Tennessee River Valley. In later years, only singing as a member of the congregation of this local church. You can't make it up, can you? And yet some of his songs are still played in Northern Soul venues across the UK. Certainly across the UK and probably across the world as well, eh? Soul Vault's playing our token reggae track now. I love the reggae. These are the Gay Lads today. Our token reggae track on Soul Vault's.

talking reggae on Soul Vaults today. The Gay Lads, I Love the Reggae. From where else, of course, but Jamaica, where they had local success between 1963 and 73, 10 years. Known as a popular rocksteady vocal trio. Ah, what's in a name, eh? The group formed in Kingston originally from a duo called Winston and Bibby. That's the name I like, Winston and Bibby, who consisted of Harris B.B., so known as Bibby, Winston Delano Stewart, who, along with friend Morris Roberts, formed the Gay Lads together. Oddly enough, over their 10 years together, only Morris remained the constant member, and yet it was Winston and Bibby who set out together to start with. The duo were also notable for providing background vocals for Ken Booth. Ah, yes, we all know him so well, don't we? It is Soul Vaults. I'm David Southie. That's how we do it. We give you a token reggae track every week here on Soul Vaults. And look, it's not often that we play a song from Motown, and we did one earlier and said it wasn't the original in hour one. Well, here's another song that wasn't the original. Four Tops. Four Tips? Four Tops. Walk Away, Renee.

Four Tops, of course, and Walk Away, Renee. Yeah, let's look at the background to the song. Unusual for the Four Tops, this was not an original Motown song. In fact, it was written by Michael Brown, Bob Khalili, and Tony Brand for the band Left Banc that were known as a baroque pop group. Did you know that existed? I didn't. A baroque pop group in the 1960s. Michael Brown said the song was written as a love song. I love this story as well. For Renee Fladden, who was the girlfriend of the Left Banc's bassist, Tom Finn, and who Michael was infatuated with. She was later identified as a singer, vocal teacher, and artist on the west coast of the USA. The Four Tops version featured 1 year later than the Left Banc's in their 1967 on the album Reach Out, and is the quartet's second most successful cover version. It hit number 15 on the US Soul Singles and number 14 on the Billboard Hot 100, whereas in the UK, it made number 3. And on the Four Tops version, it featured Levi Stubbs on lead vocals with the Andantes on backing vocals, along with Obie Benson, Duke Faker, and Lawrence Payton. Oh, and here is the cover version. See, no, it isn't. This is the original version. Left Banc, Walk Away, Renee.

Now that is different, isn't it? If you've not heard it before, that's the Left Bank. That was the original version. And I'd never heard a style of music called baroque pop group. So you learn something. Every day's a school day, isn't it? So that's how we do it. That's where the Four Tops Walk Away Renee came from. Just got time for one more record, or one more song. Record, my goodness, that's taking us back, isn't it? You've got to listen to the words on this track, okay? Listen to them very closely. Norma Jenkins and the Dolls and the Airplane Song.

Norma Jenkins and the Dolls, back in the 1960s, and the Airplane Song. I said to you, you've got to listen to the words very closely of that, because I find them just interesting. Of course, it's way back in the times, I guess, when air travel was a bit new, I guess, eh? From Detroit, though. And they have a label called Maltese Label in Detroit back in the 60s. And that's where that came from, eh? That's it. Hope you enjoyed the last 2 hours of Soul Vaults. As usual, love bringing it to you. Those quirky oddities as much as the great stuff that we play as well, eh? If you want to get involved with the show, you'll find us all over the station's website and social media, or you'll email direct. 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I'm David Southway. Join me the same time next week, and I'll see you then. Ta-da.

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0: to set the UK on a new course after what he calls a decade of drift and division since Brexit. He arrived in Liverpool amid some criticism from within Labour over the government's approach to economic growth and immigration. Here's what he had to say to media earlier.
1: It is a moment, a very proud one, as somebody born in this city, to walk up to my first Labour conference as leader of the Labour Party and Prime Minister. That means a lot.
0: Members of the Orange Order have been temporarily banned from marching down the Garavai Road in Portadown. The High Court judge granted an injunction after local residents challenged a decision allowing the parade to take place on Sunday. And George Russell has re-entered the Formula One World Championship conversation by holding off Max Verstappen to win a nail-biting Azerbaijan Grand Prix by just 1/10 of a second. That's the latest from Radio News Hub. I'm Dave Cronin.
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0: Windy in the northwest overnight with further showery outbreaks of rain. Drier elsewhere with clear spells and a few mist and fog patches and lows of 13 degrees Celsius.
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6: 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I'm Paul Rudd, and this is the Warm Global Dance Top 20 by Warm, the World Airplay Radio Monitor, brought to you by Syndicast. 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

And this week's number one on the Warm Global Dance Top 20. Holding at the top for another week, it's Swedish House Mafia and Likey Lee with Happiness Is So Sad.

0: and is ready to assist British nationals. And Prince Harry says Archie and Lilibet are happy in school following the family's return to the UK. The Duke of Sussex described being back in Britain as great and says the move allows him to focus on next year's Invictus Games in Birmingham. That's the latest from Radio News Hub. I'm Dave Cronin.
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0: A largely dry and cloudy start to Sunday and turning increasingly windy. Heavy rain moves in from the west, but warm sunny spells develop in the east with highs of 22 Celsius.
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1: The National Oceanic and Atmospheric Administration has detected a significant environmental event that will impact the greater United States. 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
2: I was distracted and in traffic. I didn't feel it when the earthquake happened, but it really got me thinking. Were you out drinking? Were you in the living room chilling, watching television? It's been a year now. Think I figured out how to let you go and let communication die out. I know, you know, we know you weren't down for forever and it's fine. I know, you know, we weren't meant for each other and it's fine. But if the world was ending, you'd come over, right? You'd come over and you'd stay the night. Would you love me for the hell of it? All our fears would be irrelevant. If the world was ending, you'd come over, right? The sky'd be falling and I'd hold you tight. And there wouldn't be a reason why we would even have to say goodbye. If the world was ending, you'd come over, right? Right? If the world was ending, you would come over, right?

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0: Andy Burnham says he leaves his first Labour conference as Prime Minister to set the UK on a new course after what he calls a decade of drift and division since Brexit. He arrived in Liverpool amid some criticism from within Labour over the government's approach to economic growth and immigration. Here's what he had to say to media earlier.
1: It is a moment, a very proud one, as somebody born in this city, to walk up to my first Labour conference as leader of the Labour Party and Prime Minister. That means a lot.
0: Members of the Orange Order have been temporarily banned from marching down the Garvaí Road in Portadown. The High Court judge

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0: A largely dry and cloudy start to Sunday and turning increasingly windy. Heavy rain moves in from the west, but warm sunny spells develop in the east with highs of 22 Celsius.
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0: Spain have beaten England 3-2 at Wembley in a Nations League opener. England led 2-1 at half-time through Anthony Gordon, Harry Kane. But Spain scored twice after the break to turn the game around. Kane also missed a penalty for England in the second half. Andy Burnham has promised to set the UK on a new course, saying the decade since the Brexit vote has brought drift and division. The PM is in Liverpool for his first Labour conference as leader. Mr. Burnham spoke to reporters.
1: We've had a decade since Brexit, and it's been a decade of too much drift, too much division, and we need to draw a line on that.

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0: Prime Minister says Britain needs a fresh start after a decade of drift and division since the Brexit vote. Andy Burnham arrived in Liverpool for his first Labour conference as leader.
1: Good growth in every postcode, hope in every heart. That's what the Labour Party under my leadership will be all about. It's wonderful to be in Liverpool with you all, and we're going to have a great week.
0: A British man and his wife are believed to be among six people killed in a building collapse in Athens. Local reports say an explosion, believed to have been caused by a gas leak, destroyed the building near the Acropolis. The Foreign Office says it's in contact with Greek authorities and is ready to assist British nationals. And Prince Harry says Archie and Lilibet are happy in school following the family's return to the UK. The Duke of Sussex described being back in Britain as great and says the move allows him to focus on next year's Invictus Games in Birmingham. That's the latest from Radio News Hub. I'm Dave Cronin.
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0: A largely dry and cloudy start to Sunday and turning increasingly windy. Heavy rain moves in from the west, but warm sunny spells develop in the east with highs of 22 Celsius.
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0: Spain have beaten England 3-2 at Wembley in a Nations League opener. England led 2-1 at half-time through Anthony Gordon, Harry Kane. But Spain scored twice after the break to turn the game around. Kane also missed a penalty for England in the second half. Andy Burnham has promised to set the UK on a new course, saying the decade since the Brexit vote has brought drift and division. The PM is in Liverpool for his first Labour conference as leader. Mr. Burnham spoke to reporters.
1: We've had a decade since Brexit, and it's been a decade of too much drift, too much division, and we need to draw a line on that. We need to set out a new direction for the country.
0: And hey!

0: largely dry and cloudy start to Sunday and turning increasingly windy. Heavy rain moves in from the west, but warm sunny spells develop in the east with highs of 22 Celsius.
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